Now, our little boy came up to his mama in the kitchen this evening while she was fixing supper. And he handed her a piece of paper he'd been writing on. And after wiping her hands on her apron, she read it. And this is what it said. For mowing the lawn, $5. For making my own bed this week, $1. Going to the store, 50 cents. And playing with little brother while you went shopping, 25 cents. Taking out the trash, $1. And getting a good report card, $5. And for raking the yard, $2. Total owed, $14.75. Well, as Mum looked at him standing there expectantly, and I could see the memories flashing through her mind. And so she picked up the pen and turning the paper over. This is what she wrote. For the 9 months I carried you,

when he finished reading, he had great big old tears in his eyes. And he looked up at her standing there and said, Mama, I sure do love you. And then he took the pen and in great big letters, he wrote, Paid in Full. And Lord knows when you add it all up, the cost of real love

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1: Come on, out of that bed. Get out. Come on, that's it. One leg at a time. If you can't manage, just roll, miss. Roll. That's it, you're up.
2: That was the Kibworth Smurf reunion gig. I didn't even know they'd split up.
1: Oi!
2: But the HFM mug. I think your own HFM mug at work, it's brilliant. They're only £5. Specially reduced in price, these are, missus. I'll tell you for why. Because unfortunately, they've all got a hole in the top.
1: They have. That's why they're only... Yeah.
0: Chris Jones's Sunday Bit in the Middle. From 11 a.m. You know it makes sense.

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3: From the Sky News Centre at 2, the man accused of murdering Anne Widdecombe has now been charged with preparing acts of terrorism, including against Reform UK leader Nigel Farage. Joshua Kerry, who's 28 and from Rotherham, was already accused of killing the former Conservative minister at her home in Devon in July. Counter-terrorism policing says the new charge relates to alleged activity from May 2024. Two Iranian men have been charged with preparing acts of terrorism in Manchester, meanwhile, on the eve of a Jewish festival. The men, aged 34 and 36, are accused of a plot to target the Jewish community. Both are due at Westminster Magistrates Court later. Our correspondent, Jonathan Samuels, has been looking at a statement from the Home Secretary.
4: Shabana Mahmood said the pair were Iranian nationals who had arrived in the UK via a small boat in 2020 and 2023. In a statement she wrote, "This news will be deeply distressing for our Jewish communities."
3: The US president says he won't impose a ban on diesel exports. Earlier, G7 countries agreed to release 100 million barrels of diesel and crude oil from emergency reserves. Donald Trump was asked whether that meant an export ban was now off the table.
5: "We were never going to do it. I don't think we're ever. But basically, Europe was great because they're putting a lot of diesel oil out there. They have diesel. They use diesel disproportionately more than most, and they did a great thing."
3: Buckingham Palace says the King won't apologise for slavery when he visits the Caribbean later this year, but it also says he won't shy away from discussing the legacy of Britain's colonial past and the transatlantic slave trade. Footballer Manchester City's confirmed the club is appealing against the Premier League Commission's ruling that it broke financial regulations. The club was found guilty of all charges, including using sham contracts to boost revenues and reduce costs. And a record-breaking number of people tuned in to the first episode of the latest series of Celebrity Traitors. 8.9 million viewers makes it the most watched debut episode of any series of the programme in the UK. That's the latest. I'm Barry Weir.
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6: Risk of an early morning shower, but then dry and bright for Saturday. Moderate winds, highs for South Leicestershire and North Northants of 18 Celsius.
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3: From the Sky News Centre at 3, a 28-year-old man's been charged with preparing acts of terrorism, including against Reform UK leader Nigel Farage. Joshua Kerry from Rotherham in South Yorkshire is accused of activity alleged to have taken place from May 2024 to July this year. Mr Kerry was charged in July with the murder of former Conservative Minister and Reform UK spokesperson Anne Widdicombe. Our correspondent Amelia Harper has a statement from Counter-Terror Police.
4: This investigation has been led by a dedicated team of detectives, analysts and forensic experts working on multiple lines of inquiry, which has resulted in this very serious charge.
3: Meanwhile, two Iranian men have been charged with preparing acts of terrorism in Manchester on the eve of a Jewish festival. The two men, aged 34 and 36, are accused of plotting to target the Jewish community. As diesel prices tip over £2 a litre, we're being warned food prices could rise too. Farming, fishing and haulage all rely on the fuel. G7 countries have agreed to release 100 million barrels from emergency reserves. Donald Trump now says he won't ban US diesel exports. The Chancellor said earlier this week ending the Middle East conflict would help ease the pressure.
5: We have the stocks we need in the UK. We will do what we can to encourage a peaceful settlement there, because in the end, that's the way that we reduce the conflict, we reduce the pressures, and we will help reduce the prices as well.
3: A crackdown on the extra charges that can quickly add up when we book a holiday could soon come into force. The government's plans would stop parents being charged extra to sit next to their children too. Football and Manchester City have confirmed they're appealing a finding that they seriously breached the Premier League's financial rules. The club insists it did nothing wrong. And Northern Ireland have beaten Ukraine 3-0 in the Nations League in a game played in Slovakia because of the war. Kieran Brown scored twice, including his first international goal. Isaac Price got the other one. That's the latest. I'm Barry Weir.
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6: Risk of an early morning shower, but then dry and bright for Saturday. Moderate winds, highs for South Leicestershire and North Northants of 18 Celsius.
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0: Well, of course you can.
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0: What are you doing?
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0: Yes, but it goes 2, 4, 6, 8.
1: No, I'm going 1, 3, 5, 7.
0: You're counting every other one.
1: So are you.
0: But if we do it together...
1: No,
0: 1, 2, 3, 4, 5, 6, 7, 8.
1: Excellent. So we do every other one.
0: Yes, we do. We're the Every Other Week show.
1: 6 till 9 on a Monday.
0: Every week.
1: With me, Colin J, 1 week.
0: And me, Phil Jessen, the other week.
1: Two presenters with one show. It'll never work.
2: Whoa.

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0: little things of jade, and traffic jams and anagrams and bills we never paid.
1: How lovely it was. We who could laugh over big things were parted by only a slight thing.
0: I wonder if we did the right thing. Oh, well, that's life, I guess.
2: I love your dress.
0: Do you?
2: It's pretty.
0: Thanks for the memory of faults that you forgave, rainbows on a wave,
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2: Thank you so much.

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1: Huh?
0: Huh?
1: We said goodbye with a highball.
0: Then I got as high as a steeple.
1: Did you?
0: But we were intelligent.

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3: From the Sky News Centre at 4, the man accused of murdering Anne Widdecombe has now been charged with preparing acts of terrorism, including against Reform UK leader Nigel Farage. Joshua Kerry, who's 28 and from Rotherham, was already accused of killing the former Conservative minister at her home in Devon in July. Counter-terrorism policing says the new charge relates to activity from May 2024 onwards. Two Iranian men have been charged with preparing acts of terrorism in Manchester on the eve of a Jewish festival. The men, aged 34 and 36, are accused of a plot to target the Jewish community. Both are due at Westminster Magistrates Court later. Our correspondent, Jonathan Samuels, has been looking at a statement from the Home Secretary.
4: Shabana Mahmood said the pair were Iranian nationals who had arrived in the UK via a small boat in 2020 and 2023. In a statement she wrote, "This news will be deeply distressing for our Jewish communities."
3: The US president says he won't impose a ban on diesel exports. Earlier, G7 countries agreed to release 100 million barrels of diesel and crude oil from emergency reserves. Donald Trump was asked whether that meant an export ban was now off the table.
5: "We were never going to do it. I don't think we ever. But basically, Europe was great because they're putting a lot of diesel oil out there. They have diesel. They use diesel disproportionately more than most, and they did a great thing."
3: Buckingham Palace says the King won't apologise for slavery when he visits the Caribbean later this year, but it also says he won't shy away from discussing the legacy of Britain's colonial past. Manchester City's confirmed the club is appealing against the Premier League Commission's ruling that it broke financial regulations. The club was found guilty of all charges, including using sham contracts to boost revenues and reduce costs. And a record-breaking number of people tuned into the first episode of the latest series of Celebrity Traitors. 8.9 million viewers makes it the most watched debut episode of any season in the programme in the UK. That's the latest. I'm Barry Weir.
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6: Risk of an early morning shower, but then dry and bright for Saturday. Moderate winds, highs for South Leicestershire and North Northants of 18 Celsius.
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Thursday from 6 until 9. Music from stage and screen. Alex Murray's Film Focus. The Drama Diary. As well as the quiz. 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

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The Eclectic Constitutional with James Garner. 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
3: From the Sky News Centre at 5, a 28-year-old man's been charged with preparing acts of terrorism, including against Reform UK leader Nigel Farage. Joshua Kerry from Rotherham in South Yorkshire is accused of activity alleged to have taken place from May 2024 onwards. Mr Kerry was charged in July with the murder of former Conservative Minister and Reform UK spokesperson Anne Widdecombe. Our correspondent Amelia Harper has a statement from Counter-Terror Police.
4: This investigation has been led by a dedicated team of detectives, analysts and forensic experts working on multiple lines of inquiry, which has resulted in this very serious charge.
3: Two Iranian men have been charged with preparing acts of terrorism in Manchester on the eve of a Jewish festival. The men, aged 34 and 36, are accused of plotting to target the Jewish community. 10 people, including several children, have been injured after a car was driven into a crowd of rugby league fans in Australia. Police have arrested an 18-year-old and say the incident is not believed to be terror-related. Donald Trump says a ban on US diesel exports was never really on the table. It comes after G7 countries agreed to release 100 million barrels from emergency reserves. The US president had repeatedly said he was considering an export ban. Diesel prices in the UK have now hit an average of £2 a litre. Paul Wilson is from the Federation of Small Businesses.
5: It's not just diesel and petrol prices that are rising. There's a range of cost pressures that are really affecting small businesses at the moment. You've got electricity, you've got business rates, you've got the cost of employing people. So I think it's really important that the Chancellor can give businesses that breathing space.
3: Graduates in England are leaving university with more than twice as much debt as those in Scotland. The average loan was almost £48,000 in England last year. It's £21,000 in Scotland. And Northern Ireland have beaten Ukraine 3-0 in the Nations League in a game played in Slovakia because of the war. Kieran Brown scored twice, including his first international goal. Isaac Price got the other one. That's the latest. I'm Barry Weir.
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6: Risk of an early morning shower, but then dry and bright for Saturday. Moderate winds, highs for South Leicestershire and North Northants of 18 Celsius.
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is down for your next number. Yes, you could be winning £20 on Radio Bingo between the hours of 7 and 9 every single Wednesday and Sunday night with me, Steve Watts. You know you're going to have a lot of fun and you could win £20.

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Expect great music, the infamous Hooker Dog Quiz, hilarious stories and plenty of reasons to smile. It's the show that'll brighten your Wednesday. That's Paul Hartshorn, every other Wednesday from 6, only on 102.3 HFM. 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
3: From the Sky News Centre at 6. The man accused of murdering Anne Widdecombe has been charged with preparing terrorist acts, including against Reform UK's Nigel Farage. Joshua Kerry, who's 28 and from Rotherham, is accused of alleged activity from May 2024. He's due in court on Wednesday. Meanwhile, two Iranian men have been charged with preparing acts of terrorism in Manchester on the eve of a Jewish festival. They're accused of a plot to target the Jewish community and are due in court later. Our correspondent Jonathan Samuels has been looking at a statement from the Home Secretary.
4: Shabana Mahmood said the pair were Iranian nationals who had arrived in the UK via a small boat in 2020 and 2023. In a statement she wrote, "This news will be deeply distressing for our Jewish communities."
3: 10 people have been injured in Australia after a car crashed into a large crowd. They'd been cheering on a rugby team in Newcastle. Two victims are in a critical condition, while those hurt include three girls. The 18-year-old driver's been arrested. Yasmin Catley's the Australian Minister for Police and Counter-Terrorism.
5: I was just speaking to some of the police up at the scene, and quite rightly they said a split-second decision can change so many people's lives. And that is what has happened here today. So many people have been affected by one person's split decision.
3: Donald Trump now says a diesel export ban was never really on the table. Yesterday, the UK and other nations in the G7 agreed to release 100 million barrels of fuel and oil from emergency stocks. Graduates in England are leaving university owing an average of almost £48,000. That's over twice the £21,000 owed by graduates in Scotland, where tuition's free for Scottish students. And Northern Ireland brushed Ukraine aside 3-0 to move clear at the top of Nations League Group B2. Kieran Brown opened the scoring early. That's the latest. I'm Faye De Silva.
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6: Risk of an early morning shower, but then dry and bright for Saturday. Moderate winds, highs for South Leicestershire and North Northants of 18 Celsius.
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I look forward to seeing you then.

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3: From the Sky News Centre at 7, a man's been charged with preparing acts of terrorism, including against Reform UK leader Nigel Farage. Joshua Carey from Rotherham in South Yorkshire is accused of carrying out the alleged activity from May 2024. He was charged in July with the murder of former Conservative Minister Anne Widdecombe. Our correspondent Amelia Harper has a statement from Counter-Terror Police.
4: This investigation has been led by a dedicated team of detectives, analysts and forensic experts working on multiple lines of inquiry, which has resulted in this very serious charge.
3: Two men have been charged with preparing acts of terror in Manchester. The Iranian nationals, aged 36 and 34, were arrested nearly 2 weeks ago before Yom Kippur. 10 people are injured, including several children, after a car drove into a crowd in Australia. They were struck as they cheered on a rugby team in Newcastle. A man's been arrested. Donald Trump says a ban on US diesel exports was never really on the table. G7 countries have agreed to release 100 million barrels from emergency reserves. The US president repeatedly said he was considering an export ban. UK diesel prices have hit an average of £2 a litre. Paul Wilson's from the Federation of Small Businesses.
5: It's not just diesel and petrol prices that are rising. There's a range of cost pressures that are really affecting small businesses at the moment. You've got electricity, you've got business rates, you've got the cost of employing people. So I think it's really important that the Chancellor can give businesses that breathing space.
3: The Tories are promising to deliver 50,000 new prison places in England and Wales in efforts to end the early release of offenders. The plans would see the extra spaces made available within 7 years. And it's thought testing breast milk could lead to the earlier diagnosis of breast cancer. Scientists are examining whether traces of tumour DNA may identify the disease sooner. That's the latest. I'm Faye De Silva.
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6: It's Saturday the 3rd of October and we are to expect a cloudy start to the morning with some sunny spells this afternoon, reaching highs of 18 degrees today. We are currently at 14 degrees in Market Harborough.
2: HFM weather.
1: 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We've got a surprise on the way. Curious? 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
6: 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The 7.27 to London is on time from platform two, and the 7.31 to Nottingham is on time from platform one. I'll be giving you an update on your trains around about 20 past seven.
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Day Breakfast Show with me, Emma B, here on 102.3 HFM, waking up your weekend across North Northamptonshire, South Leicestershire and Market Harborough. I am so excited to be back. I've been gone for what now feels like forever. It feels like forever, but I think I've missed three shows. So about 6 weeks I've been off the air and I have missed it so much. So this morning I'll be bringing you your usual antics. I've got your two Saturday shakedowns up and coming, one around 7:30, the next at 9:30. I've got a look back on this day in music. I've also got a game of Roadie Knows coming up later. And I've got your music and dedications and lots of more chat and some music news. You've got your chart news, as much as I can cram in, along with the best music. If you'd like an input to my output, you can call me on 01858 464 666. Email studio, I'm still a bit ropey, I've been off, studio@rfm.co.uk. text us on 63446, start your message with HFM and leave a space, or you can use your HFM app or go over to the Emma B's page on Facebook, where you can find me there. That was Iggy Pop kicking us off this hour. Up next, this is Blondie.

Lee's there with I Can't Stand Losing You. Leicestershire Wildlife Hospital is holding its next tabletop sale and coffee morning at Kibworth Village Hall with plenty of bargains to browse, including, I always say bric-a-brac, and every time my mum always goes, I think that's wrong. So, including that, clothing and handmade items, lots of stuff to buy. It's taking place on Saturday the 10th of October from 10 a.m. till 12:30 p.m. And you can also stop for a toasty tea and a slice of cake while you're there. Admission is free, well-behaved dogs are welcome, and money raised will help support the work of Leicestershire Wildlife Hospital. You can visit HFM's website for further details of local community and charity events and click the events option on our homepage menu. Up next, this is REM.

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7: 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The 731 to Nottingham is on time from platform one, and the 807 to Nottingham is on time from platform one. 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

Nelly Furtado there with I'm Like a Bird. If you've just tuned in, you are listening to the Saturday Breakfast Show with me, Emma B, back in the hot seat after 6 weeks away. I have been off gallivanting around. I went to do the NC 500. What is the NC 500 when you're up there? If you don't know what that is the North Coast 500 around Scotland, around the Highlands. But obviously, you've got to get there from here. So actually, I did 1,700 miles in 11 days. And I'm the only one who drives. So it was... it was fantastic. If you ever just go, Scotland's the best. I loved it. Fantastic time. Lots of driving, lots of scary driving, but that's it now, seasoned driver. That's where I've been. And I've very much missed being here at HFM. I've missed the team. I've missed being back in the studio. So I'm very excited. Things might go wrong. I'm not going to lie. I've been away. Also, I had a little accident. It's very embarrassing. A little accident. I have put a knife through my hand, right through between the knuckles, from the other side as well. It was an avocado accident. I'm going to admit it. Stupid. Very embarrassing. So I'm one-handed too, so bear with me. I am doing my best. But we are here in the studio. We're having a great time. I hope you are too. If you'd like to get in contact, you can call me on 01858 464666. Email studio at harbourfm.co.uk or send anything you want to the HFM app, or go over to Emma B's Breakfast Show on Facebook. And I'll be there putting all your roadie nose in and all my little pictures. If you're a part of it, you know what I mean. Right, up next, this is Natasha Bedingfield.

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0: Backstreet Boys there with everybody after their week of announcing that they are bringing their tour to Toronto. So if here makes no difference, but you never know, one day they could be back. Backstreet Boys, big thing, big 90s thing. Every girl in their bedroom, well, I say every girl, I did. I was dancing around. We used to do line dancing to it, a kid with primary school, and it was great. And we're going to, well, I put a boy band one in, so I might as well keep another one, haven't we? Because it is a time for this week's...
1: What did you say?
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Yes, it's time for your Saturday Shakedown. That's where you get up and moving into your weekend. And I am going to obviously give you a boy band one because that's what I just said. Released back in 2001 from their studio album at King Size, this is Five with Let's Dance. Oh, was it Backstreet Boys versus Five? Who can win? Anyway, here they are.

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The Kinks there with Village Green, still obsessed with that song. Still, it's so old, but I'm just obsessed with it. Right. If you've just tuned in, you are listening to the Saturday Breakfast Show with me, Emma B. Hasn't Pat done the best job? What a HFM legend Pat is. She has just owned the Breakfast Show. So sorry, you are back with me again today, but don't worry, Pat will be back next week. And I'll be covering her for once in November, that one time. Right, back on this day in 2014, a mint condition copy of the Beatles' Please Please Me album, signed by George Harrison, Paul McCartney, John Lennon and Ringo Starr, sold for $36,655 at an auction held in the US. There you go, a little fun fact. But I'm just going to play this song instead. This is the Beatles with Eleanor Rigby.

0: The Beatles there with Eleanor Rigby. Right, the Market Harbour Chatty Cafe takes place every Wednesday from 10 a.m. till 12 noon at the Mikado Lounge on Abbey Street. It's a welcoming space where you can meet new people and enjoy a friendly chat at the chatty table. There's no need to book or register. You can simply just turn up, take a seat and join in the conversation. The Chatty Cafe is part of a national initiative that helps people connect through simple, friendly conversation. 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It will be well worth doing. That's at the Mikado Lounge. That is every Wednesday from 10 till 12. Right, up next, this is The Clash.
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The Clash there with Train in Vain. That is it for this hour. Taking us up to news headlines is the Rolling Stones with Jumping Jack Flash. Do stay tuned, because I've got so much more coming your way. I'll catch you just after your 8 o'clock news.

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3: From the Sky News Centre at 8, some breaking news. The Fly Dubai pilot who was stabbed mid-air was also struck with an axe by his colleague who'd been trying to carry out a terrorist attack. The United Arab Emirates Prosecutor General says the Omani national attempted to take control of the aircraft on Wednesday. The man accused of murdering Anne Widdecombe has now also been charged with preparing acts of terror, including against Reform UK's Nigel Farage. 28-year-old Joshua Kerry from Rotherham is due in court on Wednesday. Meanwhile, two Iranian men have been charged with preparing acts of terrorism in Manchester on the eve of a Jewish festival. They're accused of a plot to target the Jewish community and are due in court today. Our correspondent Jonathan Samuels has been looking at a statement from the Home Secretary.
4: Shabana Mahmood said the pair were Iranian nationals who had arrived in the UK via a small boat in 2020 and 2023. In a statement she wrote, "This news will be deeply distressing for our Jewish communities."
3: A car's driven into a crowd watching rugby in Australia, injuring 10 people. Two victims are in a critical condition after it happened in Newcastle. A man's been arrested. Donald Trump says he's ruled out a diesel export ban hours after Europe agreed to release fuel from its stockpiles. 100 million barrels will be released from emergency reserves to combat rising prices. The amount we're paying at the pumps continues to go up. Tess Wheeler's from a haulier company.
5: You get people ringing up and they say, "Oh, can you give me a code to take a delivery from one place to another?" You ask them the details and things like that, and they say, "How much?" But they don't understand. The big lorries are doing 8 miles to the gallon sort of thing, and it's really expensive.
3: And Northern Ireland brushed Ukraine aside 3-0 to go clear at the top of Nations League Group B2. Kieran Brown opened the scoring early. That's the latest. I'm Faye De Silva.
6: Now your local update. I'm Nick Shaw. There are calls for councillors to debate whether Harborough District Council should scrap its climate emergency declaration. Leader Simon Wildband has suggested the status should be revoked as it's too alarmist, along with a pledge for the authority to be net zero by 2030. Phil Knowles is leader of the opposition.
7: It's particularly important we have all the facts in front of us, because at the end of the day we have just had the hottest summer that many can remember. So I think we do need to have a discussion. I think the discussion has to be as soon as possible.
6: Bus travel around Market Harborough is free today and every Saturday until Christmas. Fares are being waived on Leicestershire County Council's supported services as part of efforts to encourage more people to use public transport. A nursery chef in Market Harborough is in the running for a national award. Nai Gattino from Progress House Day Nursery has been shortlisted for Chef of the Year at the National NMT Nursery Awards. Sport, and in football, Harborough Town are in FA Cup action today with a third qualifying round tie against St Albans City at the Beehive. Victory would put the Bees just one round from a place in the main draw for the second time in three seasons. And the club's new director of football, Ricky Mahanicki, is hoping for another good cup run.
8: Best competition in the world, and whether you're a spectator, whether you're a player, whether you're a member of staff, look, what Harborough achieved over the last couple of seasons is nothing short of brilliant. And yeah, it'd be great for everybody connected to have another one of those.
6: Desborough Town are in league action at home to Aynesbury Rovers today. And in rugby union, it's derby day for Market Harborough's first 15 as they welcome Kettering to Northampton Road. That's the latest. There's more local news on HFM's website.
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9: It's Saturday, the 3rd of October, and we are to expect a cloudy start to the morning, but we have got sunny spells coming your way this afternoon, reaching highs of 18 degrees. We are currently at 14 degrees in Market Harborough.
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9: It's approaching 5 minutes past eight. Looking at your trains now, the 8.07 to Nottingham is running 1 minute late. Expected at 8.08 from platform one. The 8.26 to London is on time from platform two. And the 8.57 to London is on time from platform two. I'll give you an update on your trains around about 20 past eight. There's nothing to report on the roads. If you do see anything out and about and it is safe and legal to do so, do get in touch.
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Good morning. If you've just tuned in, you are listening to the Saturday Breakfast Show with me, Emma B, here on 102.3 HFM across North Northamptonshire, South Leicestershire and Market Harborough. I'm here to wake up your weekend and we are in our second hour together. That was The Jam with In The City. In this hour, I have plenty coming your way. We've got music from Elvis Costello, Ramones, Joan Jett. We've got a bit of Queen coming up later, some Bowie. We've also got your Roadie Nose coming up around about 9:15. I'll be putting your roadie nose on the Emma B's breakfast page. If you'd like to get a head start, I'll do that in about 10 minutes. We've also got your music news in this hour as well, so plenty to stay tuned for. Up next, this is I Don't Want to Go to Chelsea.

I love you. Good morning, Mark. Thank you for your message to say, saying bloody awesome. Oh, I don't know if I said meant to say that. Mark put words in my mouth. Saying three times this week, Elvis, Costello, and I do want to go to Chelsea. Honestly, Mark, I drove to work the other day. I work in Duston. It takes me about 35 minutes because I have to make a little detour through Brixworth. And I started my drive with I Don't Want to Go to Chelsea, and I finished my drive with the exact same song. Just 35 minutes of me going, oh, no. So I'm so glad you enjoyed that this morning. Right, ABBA fans. This one is for you. I'm not playing this song, but I am going to give you some information. Get ready for ABBA live at the Robert Monk Hall on the Middle Street in Foxton. Taking place on Saturday, October 10th, with all the classic ABBA hits, plus support from Foxton's very own Anne-Marie. Doors open at 7 p.m. with the show starting at 7:30. So if you'd like to go to an ABBA centenary. I tried to not say it because I have not got my teeth in. Get ready. You can go there. That's Saturday, the October the 10th, with all the classic ABBA hits. Doors open at 7. Show starts at 7:30. Tickets are just £15 each, and all the profits go to St. Andrew's Church. For tickets, call Barry Brown on 079-71-690-130. 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Right up next, this is Joan Jett.

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That was David Bowie with Modern Love. Looking back on this day in music, in 2011, according to new scientific research, Queen's We Are the Champions was found to be the catchiest song ever written. Musicologist Dr. Eileen Pawley from the University of London conducted research into what makes a song memorable and compiled it to a list of 10 catchiest songs of all time. During the research, they discovered that sing-along songs contain four key elements: long and detailed musical phrases, multiple pitch changes, and a song's hook, male vocalists and higher male voices making a noticeable effort. The Village People, Sum 41's Fat Lip and Europe's The Final Countdown were also on the list, but no one could beat. What's ironic, because We Are the Champions being the best song. This is Queen.

Well, the rhyme is catchy. I love it anyway, but I've just sang my head off. Right. Good morning to Amy. This is especially for you. This is Familiar Faces by Two Connors. What is going on with me? Tell I've been away. Anyway, this one's for you. Enjoy it.

Baby, what takes us nicely into this week's music news, as Muse will return to Europe in 2027 for another headline arena tour. It has been announced the Devon Trio are already set to hit the road in the UK and Europe later this year in support of their 10th album, The Wow Signal, which arrived in June. Muse's fourth upcoming UK leg includes two shows at Manchester's Co-op Live in November 12 and 13th and a pair of gigs at the O2 in London on November 15th and 16th. REM have announced a 25th anniversary reissue of Reveal, featuring a previously unreleased 17-song live session from 2001. The expanded edition of the band's 12th studio album will arrive in November. The Flaming Lips have announced a new 20th anniversary reissue of At War with the Mystics, which features unreleased songs from that time, live recordings and much more. To celebrate the announcement, the band have dropped a previously unreleased demo, This Sound of Failure. The streaming release date for Oasis Don't Look Back in Anger has been confirmed and is set to feature exclusive unseen footage that wasn't included in the cinematic release. The film arrived in the UK cinemas on September 9th and follows the Britpop Giants 2025 reunion tour, including a joint interview with the Gallagher brothers, concert footage and behind-the-scenes material. And finally, the very sad news that Frank Turner has announced that he will step away from touring after the final edition of his Lost Evenings Festival in 2027, saying he genuinely does not know when he will perform live again. After 28 years on the road, 10 albums and well over 3,000 shows, he has said it is time for a change. Frank Turner has been a big soundtrack to my friendship group forever, and many memories are with his music. So I, for one, am gutted. I was lucky enough to see him do a surprise guest set at the Foolhardy Festival, and it was the best. And I'm genuinely very, just so sad that Frank Turner is stepping away from music, because he is just so good. And if you don't know a lot of Frank Turner, go back, listen to his old albums like Dape Tech Heart, and he's a really, you know, great lyricist, and I just love him, and I'm genuinely gutted. So here he is, and this is Frank Turner with I Still Believe.

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9: Yes, it's time for your game of Roadie Knows. This is where I give you a question about a band and some lyrics, and all you have to do today is tell me who they are and what song they are singing. That's who they are and what song they are singing. Your question today is, which Scottish rock band released the album Only Revolutions back in 2009? That's which Scottish rock band released the album Only Revolutions back in 2009. Your lyrics today are, I took a ride, I took a ride, I wouldn't go there without you. That's, I took a ride, I took a ride, I wouldn't go there without you. You can get in contact with me and I'll give you Roadie Knows recap just after 9 o'clock, a little recap, and then I'll give you answers about 9:45. So that is, which Scottish band released the album Only Revolutions back in 2009? And I took a ride, I took a ride, I wouldn't go there without you. You know what to do.
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5: Text

Roach there with you. If you don't love me, I love that song. Right up next is Harvey Danger. This is Flagpole City. We're coming up to the news already. The show's going too quick, isn't it?

Right, we are coming up to your 9 o'clock headlines, but do stay tuned because I've got so much more coming up after 9 o'clock. This is New Radicals taking you there with you get what you give. I'll see you after your news.

0: 6, the top of the hour with Wingate's Gallery on St Mary's Road. 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
3: From the Sky News Centre at 9. Officials say the Fly Dubai co-pilot that nearly crashed a plane had been trying to carry out a terrorist attack. The United Arab Emirates Prosecutor General also named the Omani national as Hammam al-Hammami. He targeted a pilot with an axe inside the cockpit during the flight to Tel Aviv on Wednesday. After averting disaster, Smit Mucha has told India's Prime Minister he did what he had to do.
4: I knew the door was just there. Then at that time I said, I will not get up. And I opened the door and then the others came. I was doing it according to what I thought was right. At the same time, I knew that I could not let people die.
3: The man accused of murdering Anne Widdecombe has been charged with preparing terrorist acts, including against Reform UK's Nigel Farage. 28-year-old Joshua Kerry from Rotherham is accused of alleged activity from May 2024. Two Iranian nationals have been charged over a suspected terror plot against Jewish people in Manchester. The allegations relate to offences ahead of the Yom Kippur festival. 10 people, including several children, have been injured after a car hit a crowd in Australia. Police have arrested an 18-year-old in Newcastle. Donald Trump says a diesel export ban was never really on the table after the UK and other leading G7 nations bowed to White House pressure over concerns about supplies. Yesterday, they agreed to release 100 million barrels of oil from emergency stocks. Harvey Dillon's from the British Retail Consortium.
5: The longer this goes on, the longer these commodity costs remain elevated, the more likely it is that these prices or these costs will get passed on into consumer prices, which is what customers see on the shelves.
3: And it's thought testing breast milk could lead to the earlier diagnosis of breast cancer. Scientists are examining whether traces of tumour DNA may identify the disease sooner. That's the latest. I'm Faye De Silva.
6: Now your local update. I'm Nick Shaw. Bus travel around Market Harbour is free today and every Saturday until Christmas. Fares are being waived on Leicestershire County Council supported services as part of efforts to encourage more people to use public transport. There are calls for councillors to debate whether Harbour District Council should scrap its climate emergency declaration. Leader Simon Wildband has suggested the status should be revoked as it's too alarmist, along with a pledge for the authority to be net zero by 2030. Phil Knowles is leader of the opposition.
7: It's particularly important we have all the facts in front of us, because at the end of the day we have just had the hottest summer that many can remember. So I think we do need to have a discussion. I think the discussion has to be as soon as possible.
6: A nursery chef in Market Harbour is in the running for a national award. Nye Gattino from Progress House Day Nursery has been shortlisted for Chef of the Year at the National NMT Nursery Awards. Sport, and in football, Harbour Town are in FA Cup action today with a third qualifying round tie against St Albans City at the Beehive. Victory would put the Bees just one round from a place in the main draw for the second time in three seasons. And the club's new director of football, Ricky Mahanicki, is hoping for another good cup run.
8: Best competition in the world, and whether you're a spectator, whether you're a player, whether you're a member of staff, look, what Harbour achieved over the last couple of seasons is nothing short of brilliant, and yeah, it'd be great for everybody connected to have another one of those.
6: Desborough Town are in league action at home to Ainsbury Rovers today, and in rugby union it's derby day for Market Harbour's first 15 as they welcome Kettering to Northampton Road. That's the latest. There's more local news on HFM's website.
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9: It's Saturday the 3rd of October and we are to expect a cloudy start to the morning, but we are getting some sunny spells later on this afternoon, reaching highs of 18 degrees. We are currently at 14 degrees in Market Harborough.
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9: 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The 9.26 to London is on time from Platform 2, and the 9.32 to Nottingham is on time from Platform 1. 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

That's an abrupt end to that song, isn't it? There the highs were tick, tick, boom. Good morning. If you've just tuned in, you are listening to the Saturday Breakfast Show. I'm Emma B. Waking up your weekend with our last hour together. I don't know how the time has gone this morning, and I, for one, am gutted because I've been away now for 6 weeks. I had missed three shows, and legend, like I have said already, Pat has covered, and she's just fantastic. We'd be lost without her here at HFM. And I've missed you all so much because I've been off gallivanting around Scotland. I had a fantastic trip, and I'm back, and I'm so happy, if you can't tell. And if you didn't hear before, obviously I am back. I've been away. I might stutter a little bit, but I have had a little accident this week where embarrassingly put a knife through my hand. So I am one-handed. Everything is very much, I'm doing my best. But yes, I'm okay. And I'm very lucky, very lucky. I missed everything. Anything important, it just went through and out the other side, and pretty clean cut, to be fair. A few stereo strips, nothing that bad. So bear with if stuff goes wrong. So far, we're not doing too bad. Anyway, less of the chitter-chatter. In this hour, I've got your chart news coming up. I've also got your Roadie Knows recap, what I'll be doing shortly, and your Roadie Knows answers. I've got your chart news and another Saturday Shakedown coming your way. Plenty more great music as well. We've got the Strokes coming up, something from the Wombats, bit of Libertines, and we have also got... Oh, do you know what? Should I ruin surprises now? I won't ruin surprises. But we've got some great music coming your way, especially because I've just had a request in from John, who has requested this song, and it is a belter. This is The Roots with Babylon's Burning.

The Strokes there with Going Shopping. Right, it's time for your Roadie Knows recap. And honestly, today, I think we're struggling. This has probably been, I don't know if this might be the first time that I've not had one answer. Dead silence. It weren't even that hard. Well, I don't think it was, but I know the answer. Right, here is your Roadie Knows question. Which Scottish rock band released the album Only Revolutions back in 2009? That's which Scottish rock band released the album Only Revolutions back in 2009? Your lyrics today are, I took a ride, I took a ride, I wouldn't go there without you. That's, I took a ride, I took a ride, I wouldn't go there without you. Last time now. Which Scottish band released the album Only Revolutions back in 2009? And they sang, I took a ride, I took a ride, I wouldn't go there without you. I've given you enough chance to Google it now, or you can call me on 01858 464666. 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But I don't know, is this the day that I win? I completely take the lot because no one can do it? I don't know. Exciting times, though, as you can tell. I'm very happy to be back. Right, up next, this is The Wombats. I paused it. I've had to pause it because I've just done all of that, and straight away my mum has just come straight up. Oh, I nearly said the answer, but straight in. She knows it. So, no, I haven't won today. Mum's already took it. But come on, get your ready nose in. Right, here's the one pass.

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10: 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The 9:32 to Nottingham is on time from platform one. 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Trains are doing well this morning. There will be an update after your 10 o'clock news, and that will be with Graham.
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The Libertines there with music When the Lights Go Out. That has to be up there with one of their best songs. I think so, but I think that's such a good song. Right, back on this day in music in 2019, Liam Gallagher was at number one on the UK chart with his second solo studio album, Why Me, Why Not? The album's lead single, Shockwave, became one of Gallagher's biggest solo hits and the best-selling vinyl of that year. He's done pretty well, hasn't he, the past, 6 years? He's... Well, ever, but he's back and he's doing... It's madness. But anyway, just an excuse to play this.

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It's time for your second Saturday Shakedown of the morning to get you up and moving into your weekend. And this one is one that if me and my husband are having a kitchen and disco and it just happens to come on, there is no other option to just, we just dance our heads off. And we're obsessed with it, don't know why. You probably won't like it. Released back in 1995 from the album Daydream, this is Mariah Carey with Fantasy. Hope you enjoy it as much as we do.

Mariah Carey there with Fantasy. Right, it is now time for your chart news this week. We're going to start with your album chart as Nothing But Thieves are in at number three with their new album, Stray Dogs. It's Keo at number two with Put a Smile On For Me, and taking the top spot again with The Life of a Showgirl is Taylor Swift. As for this week's singles chart, it's Taylor Swift at number three with Cleveland. Sienna Spyro is in at number two with Great Expectation, and just dominating the charts this week, again, taking the number one spot is Taylor Swift with Patient Zero. The Swifties are out and they are in full force. Here she is. This is your UK number one.

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9: Yes, it's time for your Roadie Knows answers. Today I asked you which Scottish band released the album Only Revolutions back in 2009. Your lyrics today were, I took a ride, I wouldn't go there without you. Well done to Colin, by the way, because I was saying, oh, no one's got the answer. I'm going to win it, all confident was. It turns out Colin had already emailed me about an hour before. I just hadn't seen it. So Colin, straight out of the bag, got it. There was no chance of me winning today. And like I said earlier, my mum came in straight away, followed by my stepdad, because I think they count as one entry, but obviously they're not. So that was it, though. It was a bit of a toughie. Oh, no, sorry, Mark Field also got it right. So we got 4 right. Well done, everybody. Well done. Right, your answer today was Biffy Clyro with Mountains. And here it is.
10: I took a bite out of Mountain Range.

Banquet there by Block Party. We've got about 7 minutes. I'm going to cram in as much as I can. Up next, this is Brian Storm by the Arctic Monkeys.

That is it. That is it. It's your lot from me. I have had the best time. Thank you so much for joining me this morning. It's been so good to be back on The Breakfast Show. I've had the best time. Thank you. I will be back in 2 weeks. It has been a great pleasure, and there'll be so much more music coming your way today. Do stay tuned, as we've got Gray and BB up next, followed by Adam Simmons. We've got more Saturday Antics, all the best music here on HFM throughout your day. I'm Emma B. Thank you again. I will see you in two. Taking us there is Franz Ferdinand. Goodbye.

0: It's the top of the hour with Wingate's Gallery on St Mary's Road, Market Harborough. Providing a wonderful and varied collection
1: that nearly crashed a plane had been trying to carry out a terrorist attack. The aircraft was travelling to Tel Aviv on Wednesday when it was forced to make an emergency landing. The United Arab Emirates Prosecutor Generals revealed Hammam al-Hammami attacked the pilot with a crash axe inside the cockpit before trying to take control. Our international correspondent Alex Rossi says it raises wider security questions.
2: It's my understanding that on a 737 MAX it would be in the flight deck, the cockpit. So the co-pilot and the pilots would have had access to it. It would have been there in case of emergency, in case they needed to break down the door or something else in the case of a crash, but it would have legitimately been on board.
1: The man accused of killing Anne Widdecombe's now also been charged with a terror plot against Reform UK's Nigel Farage. 28-year-old Joshua Kerry from Rotherham's due in court on Wednesday. 10 people have been injured in Australia after a car crashed into a large crowd. They'd been watching a rugby team in Newcastle. Two victims are in a critical condition. An 18-year-old driver's been arrested. Yasmin Catley's the Australian Minister for Police and Counterterrorism.
3: I was just speaking to some of the police up at the scene, and quite rightly they said a split second decision can change so many people's lives, and that is what has happened here today. So many people have been affected by one person's split decision.
1: Donald Trump's no longer considering a diesel export ban. The US president says that was never really on the table after G7 leaders agreed to release 100 million barrels of oil. The Tories are promising to deliver 50,000 new prison places in England and Wales in efforts to end the early release of offenders. The plans would see the extra spaces available within 7 years. And there's a warning: ticks carrying a severe and life-threatening virus are living for longer in the UK. It's due to more regular heat waves. That's the latest. I'm Faye De Silva.
0: It's the top of the hour.
4: Now your local update. I'm Nick Shaw. There are calls for councillors to debate whether Harborough District Council should scrap its climate emergency declaration. Leader Simon Wildband has suggested the status should be revoked as it's too alarmist, along with a pledge for the authority to be net zero by 2030. Phil Knowles is leader of the opposition.
5: It's particularly important we have all the facts in front of us, because at the end of the day we have just had the hottest summer that many can remember. So I think we do need to have a discussion. I think the discussion has to be as soon as possible.
4: Bus travel around Market Harborough is free today and every Saturday until Christmas. Fares are being waived on Leicestershire County Council's supported services as part of efforts to encourage more people to use public transport. A nursery chef in Market Harborough is in the running for a national award. Nye Gattino from Progress House Day Nursery has been shortlisted for Chef of the Year at the National NMT Nursery Awards. Sport, and in football, Harborough Town are in FA Cup action today with a third qualifying round tie against St Albans City at the Beehive. Victory would put the Bees just one round from a place in the main draw for the second time in 3 seasons. And the club's new director of football, Ricky Mahanicki, is hoping for another good cup run.
6: Best competition in the world, and whether you're a spectator, whether you're a player, whether you're a member of staff, look, what Harborough achieved over the last couple of seasons is nothing short of brilliant. And it'd be great for everybody connected to have another one of those.
4: Desborough Town are in league action at home to Ainsbury Rovers today. And in rugby union, it's derby day for Market Harborough's first 15 as they welcome Kettering to Northampton Road. That's the latest. There's more local news on HFM's website.
7: Oh, cheers, Nick. Thank you. And Nick, we'll be back in just about an hour's time.
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7: Okie dokie, let's have a look through the round window at the weather. Well, it says here it's going to be cloudy with patchy rain across much of our region, with the rain easing to leave a partly cloudy afternoon with sunny spells. Temperatures just above average, with your minimum temperature, or maximum temperature in Naseby, around about 19 degrees Celsius. And tonight, we'll have a fine and dry evening, turning cold overnight with long clear spells, allowing mist and fog to develop in places. There's light winds with a potential of a touch of frost in places. Your minimum temperature in Desborough, around about 1 degree Celsius, I say. And then tomorrow, Super Sunday, with a cold start, with any mist and fog clearing by mid-morning. A cloud developing from the northwest throughout the day, but remaining dry, feeling warm in the sunny spells with light winds, and your maximum temperature in Braybrook, a nice 21 degrees Celsius. There we go, you're up to date with HFM weather.
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going well so far, isn't it? 9 minutes after 10. Yes, hello, how are you doing? Good morning to you. Saturday morning. Oh, yes, this is the right time of the day to be on the radio. I'm awake now. These afternoons were moldy this week. I don't know. I'm nearly asleep. Honestly, that time of the day. And even at 8 o'clock tomorrow morning for Paul Wright, I'm not sure how all this is going to work. But this is ideal. It's just come up to say 9 minutes after 10. It's Graham Beebe with you till around about, shall we say, today, 12 o'clock. Yes, of course. Then Adam Sims is going to be here between 12 and 2. Well, how nice to see Emma today. Emma B back on the radio. It's been 7 weeks. It's been such a long time, Emma. We've all missed you. And it's great to hear you back on the radio again this morning. And she's back in just 2 weeks' time. So have a lovely week. So I'm going to say a very formal morning to Market Arborough, South Leicestershire and North Northamptonshire and everybody that likes to listen to this radio station around the world. Now, I say like, I mean that quite lightly actually, because they love to listen to, because we're wonderful, yeah, we really are. So we've got lots of expats all around the world that likes to listen to us in Australia and also in America as well and other parts of the world. So it's good to have you along, and it's good to have you along in Market Arborough and South Leicestershire. Thank you for joining me today. So what I've got for you, well, some nice things lined up for you. I've got some celebrity birthdays for you, round up some local events, find out what's going on in the region. Yeah, we've got the Lyric Challenge. I'm going to take you back to 1982 in around about 10 minutes' time. And of course, if you want to get in touch, phone, text, email, got a hold of us on that app, and I'll play a tune on the radio. This is 102.3 HFM. Good morning to you.

That's a great start to the show. ABBA and Does Your Mother Know from 1979. And before that, Bachman Turner Overdrive and You Ain't Seen Nothing Yet. It's 13 minutes after 10. In a few minutes' time, we're going to do the first round of the Lyric Challenge. We do two rounds, of course, on a Saturday morning. And I'll be taking you back to 1982, to May of that particular year, as I say. It's a big, big record of that time. We got to number one in the UK, number one in the American charts for an American band. And the particular record itself was featured in a massive film of that particular year as well. I even went to the cinema in Corby to see it, so not that it was a very good film, but I do remember going there and possibly not even getting to the end of the film either. But we'll do that in a few minutes' time, if that's okay. That's the Lyric Challenge.

0: That is a tune and a half. Alexander O'Neill and Criticize. All right, let's have a quick look in the events folder, find out what's going on. 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
0: Right, there today, it's the Market Arb Art Club. They're presenting their annual 61st art exhibition. Now, you're going to find this all happening down at the Harbour Theatre. It's on, it started actually from now till 4:30 this afternoon. But again, if you're not down in town today, it's on Sunday tomorrow at 10 o'clock, between 10 and 3:30. So it's free admission, which has got to be good news in itself, isn't it? There's light refreshments available, as also, of course, parking as well. And down there, you'll find original paintings, prints and greeting cards available to purchase, of course, at reasonable prices. So that's the Market Arb Art Club. They present their 61st art exhibition. They find that happening at the Harbour Theatre today and tomorrow. Do pop down and support them. That sounds absolutely fantastic.
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0: Right, a very happy birthday to Lindsay Buckingham. Now, Lindsay Buckingham, born back in 1949 on this day, the American guitarist, singer, songwriter, of course, with Fleetwood Mac. Born in Palo Alto in California. Lindsay Buckingham, you are 77 today. A very happy birthday to you.

0: love that band. 1949 was born Lindsey Buckingham, the American guitarist, singer and songwriter with, of course, Fleetwood Mac, born in Palo Alto in California. Lindsey Buckingham is 77 today. And that is Peacekeeper. I've not played that record from 2003, but I thought, yes, that's a good opportunity to put that on the decks today. When I say decks, there is no decks in here. It's all computers, of course, obviously. But there we are. I didn't need to tell you that, really, did I? So, right, it's time now, of course, for the Lyric Challenge. Yes, the Lyric Challenge. We're going to be taking you back to 1982, to May of that particular year, for an American band. I think they only had this particular hit, but it was a massive hit, number one in the UK, number one in the American Billboard charts, because it was featured in a massive film. Everything's so massive in 1982. Do you remember those days? Particularly this film that I went to see over at the Corby Cinema, but I don't think I got to the end of it. I don't think a lot of people did at the time either. But anyway, before than that, I've just got some lyrics from it. If you can work it out from these lyrics, let me know what the tune is.
1: Went the distance, now I'm back on my feet. Just a man and his will to survive.
0: And one more time, please, if you would. Thank you very much.
1: Went the distance, now I'm back on my feet. Just a man and his will to survive.
0: There we are. Any ideas?
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0: Don't tell me we don't play the modern stuff on this radio station. Both from 2026. Luke Combs, I do like that. And Sleepless in a Hotel Room. And I like that one even more. Sydney Christmas. Not sure about her surname, though. This close. It's called Spirit. And again, from this year, 2026. There's no point asking me if it's in the charts. Oh, I don't know. But I suppose you don't either, to be honest with you. And I don't think the children do nowadays, are they? Well, we used to know, of course, in the 70s and 80s where everything was. I wouldn't even know where it was. But I can find out if I wanted to. But I don't. Right, okay, how are you getting on in my competition? Some people are getting my competition right, so thank you. Daisy, well done to you, Daisy. You've got my competition right so far. Yvette Shires, well done to you, Yvette. Spot on with that one as well. Andy and Carol getting it right, well done to you. Tony and Lisa getting it right as well. Over there in Desmond, we've got Rob as well. Jill and Paul getting it right, and David over there in Rothwell always getting it right on a Saturday morning. So thank you to you all. So if you're not on that list, do not fuss and fret. There is plenty of time, honestly. When I say that, you've only got about 15 minutes. And what we're trying to look for here, of course, is this lyric challenge on these lyrics. We're looking for a particular record from 1982. It was May. It got to number one in the UK, number one in the American charts, and it's featured in a massive film of that particular year, 1982. Box office hit, is that what they used to call them? Of course it was, yeah. So, right, here's the lyrics. Can you guess it from this?
1: Went the distance. Now I'm back on my feet. Just a man and his will to survive.
0: Yeah, that's what it is. One more time, please. Thank you.
1: Went the distance, now I'm back on my feet. Just a man and his will to survive.
0: So there we are. Any ideas?

0: just get better, don't they? Take That and You're a Superstar. Before that, the Two Connors and Familiar Faces. Exactly 10:40 to the second, 20 minutes before we get to the news and also the local update with Adam. Nick, should I say. But I've just had an email here and it's quite put me about, to be honest with you. I'm feeling a bit hot under the collar. I'm going to read it out to you. It's from Nicole and it says, I know it's really early, but please can I request All I Want For by Mariah Carey for Rita, as it's her favourite song of all time from everyone at Bramble Foods. Yeah, Bramble Foods, it is too early, I'm afraid. And I've got to let you into secret. We actually can't access the Christmas tunes. Generally, I think you think I'm happy you want, to be honest with you, but we cannot access those Christmas tunes until December the 1st. They're all locked away on our system here. So that's giving you a secret, hasn't it? But anyway, I'm going to say hello to everybody down there at Bramble Foods. Nicole, thank you for getting in touch with us. And also Rita as well. Rita, I'll try and find you a tune in the next hour, if that's okay. But I can't play that particular one this early. Now you've been told. It's true. Right, what I got for you in the next 20 minutes? I've got such music as people as the ABC, Shoot That Poison Arrow. Some Mason Williams, who have got that lyric challenge and let you know all the people that's got it right. And we're back with Mary Wells from 64 and My Guy. It's HFM. A very good morning to you.
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0: What a record that is. Mary Wells and My Guy from 1964 from the 60s. And I'll be here for Paul Wright tomorrow morning. Actually, I hope you'll join me for that, for the 60s Sunday show, standing in for Paul for 3 hours. From 8 o'clock tomorrow morning till 11 o'clock. Yeah, 3 hours. And it's going to be quite a special show. I'm putting loads of nice little features for you together over those 3 hours. Do that this afternoon. And I'm quite pleased with it, and I hope you will as well. So if you're around, even if you're not, wake yourself up. Put that alarm on for 7:58. Give yourself a bit of a coffee and then get yourself to the radio at 8 o'clock, because I'm going to be here for 3 hours, and I'll tell you, it's going to be a little bit of a special show as well. So there we are. Right, 10:48, that's told you, hasn't it? 10:48 it is now. Let's give you the answer to that competition, which of course is the Lyric Challenge. Here it comes.
1: Went the distance, now I'm back on my feet. Just a man and his will to survive.
0: Yes, of course, it was from that film Rocky, one of them, Rocky 1, 2, 3, 4, 5, 6, or even 12. I've no idea, but it was one of those films, and of course, it was Survivor and Eye of the Tiger. And the people that told me that, they were as follows. Well done to Daisy. Well done to you, Daisy. Thank you for that. Mick and Richard, always getting right on a Saturday morning. Well done to you. Also got John working on the down there, the gardens down there. So well done to you, John. Tell him it's warming up out there. We've also got Yvette Shires. Well done to you, Yvette. Thank you for that. And in Carol, well done to you both. Sue and Don, nice to hear from you today. Tony and Lisa, well done to you both. Rob over there in Desborough. Jill and Paul getting it right as well. In Rothwell, we've got David. And finally, over there in Cork, we've got James and Laura. Yeah, of course, it was this one, of course. It was Survivor and Eye of the Tiger. Thanks to everybody going to touch today. We'll do another one, shall we say, in half an hour's time.

0: Bachelorette Challenge, Survivor, and Eye of the Tiger from one of those Rocky films, of course. Yeah, Rich says there was 8 in total. Oh, that's 9 too many then for me, Rich. Anyway, that was it with Sylvester Stallone. Who's on the radio straight after me? Yeah, around about 12 o'clock. Oh, it's that man again. What's his name again?
1: Adam Simmons.
0: That's the one. Hello.
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0: Thank you, Jingle People. Right, the lineup for the rest of the day. We'll just let you know there. Of course, Adam's going to be here between 12 and 2. He's here preparing as we speak. Simon Power this afternoon with all your sport between 2 and 5. Big match here from Arcade Arbor, Kettering. Erin Billington, great to have Erin back on the radio on a Saturday. Saturday tea time between 5 and 7. Jim Garner's in tonight. Looking forward to that, Jim, between 7 and 10. Then it's James Garner finishing night off between 10 and midnight.

Very nice indeed. Good to do that again. Mason Williams and Classical Gas here on 102.3 HFM. 4 minutes to 11. I just think you want to know that, really. I don't know why, but there we are. So much to say, isn't it, eh? So what have we got? We've got the news at the top of the hour at 11, of course, from Sky, and the local roundup with our very own Nick Shaw here in Market Harbour. He'll let you know what's happening in the region and what's not happening as well, which is great. And that's straight after we hear from ABC. Shoot that poison arrow. A very good morning to you. My name's Graham Beebe with you till 12 o'clock today. At 12, of course, Adam's going to be here between 12 and 2. This is ABC and Shoot That Poison Arrow.

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3: From the Sky News Centre at 11. Officials claim the Fly Dubai co-pilot that nearly crashed a plane was trying to carry out a terrorist attack. The United Arab Emirates Prosecutor Generals also named the Omani national as Hammam al-Hammami. He allegedly targeted a pilot with an axe inside the cockpit during the flight to Tel Aviv on Wednesday. After averting disaster, Smit Machers told India's Prime Minister he did what he had to do.
4: I knew the door was just there. Then at that time I said, I will not get up. And I opened the door, and then the others came. I was doing it according to what I thought was right. At the same time, I knew that I could not let people die.
3: Two Iranian nationals charged over a suspected terror plot against Jewish people in Manchester are due in court this morning. The allegations relate to offences ahead of the Yom Kippur festival. NATO jets have been scrambled in Lithuania after a suspected drone was detected entering its airspace from Belarus. Vilnius Airport in the country's capital was briefly closed. Donald Trump insists a diesel export ban was never really on the table. The UK and other nations in the G7, following pressure from the White House, agreed to release 100 million barrels of fuel and oil from emergency stocks. The Tories are promising to deliver 50,000 new prison places in England and Wales to end the early release of offenders. The plans would involve shrinking the overseas aid budget to £1 billion to make the extra spaces available within 7 years. Shadow Justice Secretary Nick Timothy says it would send out a clear message.
5: We need to be able to say very clearly, if you commit a violent crime or if you're a repeat burglar or shoplifter, you will definitely go to prison, and that's what this capacity will enable us to do.
3: And Red Bull's Max Verstappen will start in pole position for the Bahrain Grand Prix in Malaysia tomorrow. It's his first pole since the Abu Dhabi GP last season. That's the latest. I'm Faye De Silva.
6: Now your local update. I'm Nick Shaw. Residents and businesses across several villages near Market Harbour are being affected by water supply problems. A burst main has left some properties without water, while others are experiencing very low pressure. East Farndon, Clipston, Calmarsh and Maidwell are among the areas affected. Anglian Water says repairs are underway and it hopes to have the problem fixed by 4 p.m. There are calls for councillors to debate whether Harborough District Council should scrap its climate emergency declaration. Leader Simon Wildband has suggested the status should be revoked as it's too alarmist, along with a pledge for the authority to be net zero by 2030. Phil Knowles is leader of the opposition.
7: It's particularly important we have all the facts in front of us, because at the end of the day we have just had the hottest summer that many can remember. So I think we do need to have a discussion. I think the discussion has to be as soon as possible.
6: Bus travel around Market Harbour is free today and every Saturday until Christmas. Fares are being waived on Leicestershire County Council supported services as part of efforts to encourage more people to use public transport. Sport, and in football, Harborough Town are in FA Cup action today with a third qualifying round tie against St Albans City at the Beehive. Victory would put the Bees just one round from a place in the main draw for the second time in three seasons. And the club's new director of football, Ricky Mahanicki, is hoping for another good cup run.
8: Best competition in the world, and whether you're a spectator, whether you're a player, whether you're a member of staff, look, what Harborough achieved over the last couple of seasons is nothing short of brilliant. And it'd be great for everybody connected to have another one of those.
6: Desborough Town are in league action at home to Ainsbury Rovers today. And in rugby union, it's derby day for Market Harbour's first 15 as they welcome Kettering to Northampton Road. That's the latest. There's more local news on HFM's website.
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11: Right, looking through the round window at the weather, it's going to be a bit like this, actually. It's going to be partly cloudy this afternoon with some sunny spells. Looks nice at the moment. Temperatures just above average at 19 degrees over there in Naseby. Tonight, we're a fine and dry evening, turning cold overnight with long clear spells of allowing mist and fog to develop in places. There'll be light winds with the potential of a touch of frost in places, yet down to 1 degree Celsius in Desborough tonight. Oh, I say. And tomorrow for Super Sunday, well, a cold start with any mist and fog clearing by mid-morning. Cloud develops in the northwest throughout the day, but remaining dry, feeling warm in the sunny spells, light winds with your maximum temperature in Braybrook at 21 degrees Celsius. There we go. 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

9 minutes after 11. Good morning to you. Yeah, I'm going to say hello to Market Harbour, South Leicester, and everybody around the world that likes to listen to our radio station. Good to have you along today. Thank you for that. Have I mentioned to you recently, obviously, if you went to your doctor and they said, because you felt a little bit rough, you know, possibly, and you said, oh, what can I do, doctor? And they will say, I know what to do. Listen to at least 4 hours of HFM. That's what he would say to you. At least 4 hours. In fact, if you can get 6 hours in, you'll feel so much better. You won't need to take exercise. You won't need to take those drugs, tablets, and all the rest of it. You'll feel so much better. At least 6 hours a day of HFM. And I'll tell you what, he will say to you, you'll live to about 130, he'll say. That's what he'll say, because I'm 110 now, and I listen to it all the time. So it obviously always works, doesn't it? It's pretty good, really. So that's what the doctor's advice is. So listen to us a lot, won't you? So I've got celebrity birthdays coming along for you, local events, the lyric challenge, and requests and dedications, and anything else I can think of at the top of the head, which is not a lot at the moment, but we'll do our best, eh? Good to have you along. My name's Graham Beebe, with you till around about 12 o'clock today.

Nick Kershaw and Don Quixote before that. Anita Ward from 1979, a number one for her, and Ring My Bell. 13 minutes after 11 o'clock. Thank you for joining us today. Right, the lyric challenge in a few minutes' time, around about 5 to 10 minutes' time, whenever we can fit it in. We're looking for a British band, and this particular record was released on the 19th of February 1996. So we're just taking you back 1996. What's that? 30 years ago. Yeah, just 30 years ago. It got to number 55 in the United States. What do they know over there at the moment? And it got to number one in the UK. So we'll play some lyrics from that and we'll see if you can guess that in just a few minutes' time. So that's all coming up on 102.3 HFM. Right, a very, very good morning to John, working hard, what does it say, doing the old gardens down there at the Woodlands. John, tell him it's warming up a little bit. I know that, it's warming up in here as well, John, for the wrong reason, though, to be honest with you. Right, okay, John, so this is especially for you. This is Blondie and Rapture.

0: Debbie Harry and Blondie and Rapture, especially with John down in the woodlands. John, have a lovely weekend. Hope you get it done early today and you get an early afternoon, which will be even better. So nice to hear from you, John. Thank you for getting in touch with us. Right, let's have a quick look in the events folder, find out what's going on.
1: 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HFM.
0: Right, are you an ABBA fan? Of course you are. Everybody's an ABBA fan. Get ready for ABBA Sensational, it says here, live at the Robert Monk Hall in Middle Street over there in Foxton. Sounds great. Taking place next Saturday, the October the 10th, that's going to be called, and it's a classic ABBA hits, plus support from Foxton's very own Anne-Marie. Now, the doors to this open at 7 o'clock with the show starting at 7.30, and the tickets are just £15, and all the profits go to the church there, St Andrew's Church. So there we are then. So if you like ABBA, next Saturday evening is the place for you, and the where to go is the Robert Monk Hall in Middle Street over there in Foxton. It's a nice little hall, that is. So over here, all the ABBA hits there, and Anne-Marie will be there to entertain you. Starts at 7.30 is the show starting, and £15 for the tickets, and all the profits go to the church. And if you want to get in touch, well, contact this guy, Barry Brown, and here's a phone number for you, 07971 690 130. There we are. So call Barry on 07971 690 130, and he will organise everything for you. Okay, so you're up to date with one of the events.
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0: Right, a very birthday to Gwen Stefani. Now, she was born back in 1969, the American singer and songwriter, of course, with No Doubt, born in Fullerton in California. Gwen Stefani, she's 57 today, and here she is with this cracking track from No Doubt and Don't Speak.

0: Happy birthday to Gwen Stefani, 57 today, born back in 1969, the American singer and songwriter with that band, No Doubt, born in Fullerton in California. It's a good tune there, isn't it? It's called Do Speak. Good to hear that again. Right, 22 minutes after 11, it's time for the competition, which, of course, is the Lyric Challenge, is where I'm going to be taking you back now to the 19th of February, 1996, just 30 years ago. It's a British band. They're making a bit of a revival as well, to be honest with you. This particular track we're looking for, we're going to play the lyrics from, got to number 55 in the United States in the Billboard charts, but what do they know over there? And it got to number one, rightly so, in the UK. But can you work it out from these lyrics? This is your Lyric Challenge.
1: So I'll start a revolution from my bed, 'cause you said the brains I had went to my head. Step outside, summertime's in bloom.
0: One more time, please, if you would, thank you.
1: So I'll start a revolution from my bed, 'cause you said the brains I had went to my head. Step outside, summertime's in bloom.
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0: such a talent. The late, great George Michael, and that is called Flawless from 2004. Do miss him. Right, OK, who's getting my competition right? Daisy, well done to you, Daisy. Mick and Richard, always getting it right. John the Gardener, well done to you, John, working hard again today. So we've got Dave Parker, hello to you, Dave. Heard from you yesterday. It's nice to hear from you today as well. Hopefully hear from you tomorrow as well. So, Dave, thank you for that. Yvette Shah's getting it right, well done to you. Sue and Don, always getting it right. Tony and Lisa getting it right. Rob and Desby getting it right. Jill and Paul getting it right. Over there in Corby, we've got James and Laura, and we've got David and Rothwell as well. So they're the people that's got my competition right. Basically, this is the lyric challenge where I'm taking you back just 30 years to 1996. Got to number 5 in the US charts, number 1 in the UK, for a British band who are making a bit of a comeback, to be honest with you. So have a little listen. Can you work it out from these lyrics?
1: So I'll start a revolution from my bed, 'cause you said the brains I had went to my head. Step outside, summertime's in bloom.
0: And again, please, if you would, thank you.
1: So I'll start a revolution from my bed, 'cause you said the brains I had went to my head. Step outside, summertime's in bloom.
0: So there's your lyric challenge, about 15 minutes on that, please. Here's your What's On Guide now.
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0: 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We've got that lyric challenge record. And of course, we'll let you know everybody's got it right. And back to Matt Monro. And on a day like this, it's all coming up on HFM. 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
14: All right, let's roll. Hey, let's be careful out there.
1: With Graham Beebe.
15: On a wonderful day like today.

Here we go. The whole human race should go. Come on, Mac. Come on, let's go for it. Show that we're grateful for mornings like these, for the world's in a wonderful way. Come on, Big.

0: There, that's a tune and a half. That is Matt Monro and A Wonderful Day Like Today. That's cheered you up. I tell you, put a smile on my face anyway. I needed to. Right, so what have we got then? We're going to give you the answer to the competition and also let you know all the people who got it right.
1: So I'll start a revolution from my bed, cause you said the brains I had went to my head. Step outside, summertime's in blue.
0: Yes, of course it was Oasis and Don't Look Back in Anger. Right, and the people got that right. They were as follows. As always, Daisy, well done to you, Daisy. Spot on. Thanks for taking time out to contact me today. Mick and Richard again, as always. Thank you to you both. John there, working hard down there the gardens. So thank you, John. Dave Parker, well done to you, Dave. Thank you as well. And also Yvette Shires. Thank you, Yvette. Also got Sue and Don always listening on a Saturday morning. I do appreciate it. Tony and Lisa, thank you to you both. Over there in Desbury, we've got Rob as well. Jill and Paul getting it right with David over there in Rothwell. And finally in Corby, we've got James and Laura. So thank you, lovely people. Do appreciate it. And we'll do two more this time next week, and that's the lyric challenge. But this one, of course, is Oasis and Don't Look Back in Anger.

0: Don't look back in anger. That's the lyric challenge of this hour. Okie dokie. Thank you for getting in touch with us today. Two more this time next week, okay? Right, how's Gordon Warren doing? Gordon, a very, very good morning to you. How are you doing?
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0: Right, the lineup for the rest of the day here on this Saturday, the 3rd of October, we've got Adam Simmons. Yeah, he's ready to go, raring to go, actually. He's here at 12 o'clock, between 12 and 2. Simon Powell this afternoon with all your sport between 2 and 5. Erin Billington, nice to have Erin back on the radio today. That's between 5 and 7. Jim Gardner in at 7 o'clock this evening. James Gardner then from 10 till midnight. And I'm back with you from 8 o'clock tomorrow morning, 3 hours of 60s Sunday music. I'm standing in for Paul Wright. Got some really great features for you. If you like the 60s, you're going to love the 3 hours between 8 and 11 o'clock tomorrow morning, Sunday. Hope you can join me for that.

How wonderful is that? John Williams and Cavatina, that's the theme to the film The Deer Hunter. That's about it for me. Thank you for your company on this Saturday morning, Market Arbor, South Leicester, North Hampshire, and everybody around the world that likes to listen to this radio station. Thank you for that. Stand by. Adam Simmons is going to be here straight after the 12 o'clock news. I do hope you can join me from 8 o'clock tomorrow morning with the 60s Sunday special. 3 hours of some cracking memories from the 1960s, especially for you. Get us nice into the news. Here's the full version of Elvis Presley, and I Just Can't Help Believing on HFM. Adam's next.

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3: From the Sky News Centre at midday. Prosecutors from the United Arab Emirates say a Fly Dubai co-pilot accused of trying to crash a plane attacked the captain with an axe in an attempted terrorist attack. The suspect's been identified as Omani national Hammam al-Hammami. What happened on board the flight heading to Tel Aviv on Wednesday has raised questions about screening processes. Gideon Ewers used to head up the International Federation of Airline Pilots Associations. He says vetting personality and mental health wouldn't be part of that.
4: Licensing is a technical qualification. It's a demonstration that you possess the skills to operate an aircraft safely.
3: A dual British-Iranian national has been released on bail after being questioned by police about a suspected terrorist plot at RAF Fairford. The man was arrested on Thursday following last weekend's incident in Gloucestershire. Two Iranian nationals charged over an alleged bomb plot against Jewish people in Manchester have been remanded in custody. They were arrested by counter-terror police just before Yom Kippur. A man's been arrested after a car drove into a crowd cheering on a rugby team in Australia. 10 people have been injured in Newcastle. Donald Trump's gone back on a threat to ban diesel exports. The US president announced the decision after G7 nations agreed to release fuel from stockpiles. It's in efforts to reduce prices at the pump sparked by the Iran war. Oil market expert AJ Palmer gives his take.
5: That will help to alleviate prices to some degree. We don't know the exact mix of diesel that will be released as part of that, but we wouldn't see prices come down back to the kind of pre-US-Iran war levels anytime soon. As long as that war is continuing, we are looking at very elevated levels of prices.
3: And graduates in England are apparently leaving university with more than twice as much debt as those in Scotland. The average loan was almost £48,000 last year compared to £21,000. That's the latest. I'm Faye De Silva.
6: Now your local update. I'm Nick Shaw. Several villages near Market Harbour have been left without water or with very low pressure after a burst water main. Homes and businesses in East Farndon, Clipston, Kelmarsh, Great Oxenden, Arthingworth and Maidwell are affected, with parts of Rothwell also impacted. Anglian Water says a team is working to repair the burst and hopes to restore supplies by 4 p.m. There are calls for councillors to debate whether Harborough District Council should scrap its climate emergency declaration. Leader Simon Wildband has suggested the status should be revoked as it's too alarmist, along with a pledge for the authority to be net zero by 2030. Phil Knowles is leader of the opposition.
7: It's particularly important we have all the facts in front of us, because at the end of the day we have just had the hottest summer that many can remember. So I think we do need to have a discussion. I think the discussion has to be as soon as possible.
6: Bus travel around Market Harbour is free today and every Saturday until Christmas. Fares are being waived on Leicestershire County Council's supported services as part of efforts to encourage more people to use public transport. Sport, and in football, Harborough Town are in FA Cup action today with a third qualifying round tie against St Albans City at the Beehive. Victory would put the Bees just one round from a place in the main draw for the second time in three seasons. And the club's new director of football, Ricky Mahanicki, is hoping for another good cup run.
8: Best competition in the world, and whether you're a spectator, whether you're a player, whether you're a member of staff, look, what Harborough achieved over the last couple of seasons is nothing short of brilliant. And yeah, it'd be great for everybody connected to have another one of those.
6: Desborough Town are in league action at home to Aynesbury Rovers today. And in rugby union, it's derby day for Market Harbour's first 15 as they welcome Kettering to Northampton Road. That's the latest. There's more local news on HFM's website.
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11: Fast approaching 5 minutes past 12 then, Saturday, October the 3rd, 2026. My name's Adam Simmons, with you through till 2 o'clock with the Saturday afternoon show here on 102.3 HFM. And for my show, let's take a first look at the weather for today. So this afternoon will be dry with sunny spells and a few patches of cloud. Tonight will be dry with largely clear skies, and in the early hours some areas of mist and fog will develop in places. And your outlook for Sunday here in Market Harborough: any mist and fog will clear early tomorrow morning, and it will then be a dry day with plenty of sunshine, but it will turn cloudier later in the evening. And that's your weather outlook for the weekend here on 102.3 HFM.
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10: With Everest Lounge in Market Harborough, we've got a surprise on the way. Curious? You should be, or will be revealed soon.
11: And we'll start this hour with two from the 1990s.
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0: And a fabulous start to today's show then. It's Saturday, October the 3rd, 2026, 13 minutes past 12. It's the Saturday afternoon show here on 102.3 HFM for Market Harborough, South Leicestershire, North Northamptonshire, and also live around the world on the internet too at harbourfm.co.uk. And if you go harbourfm.co.uk/events, you can find out what's happening in the local area too. And don't worry, I shall recap some of those events at 12:30 and also at 1:30, 2 as well, just before we go to the two mellow moments that nestle themselves, like I said, 12:30, 1:30. Also, we have two rounds of the famous quiz with no name, and that's simply where I give you two clues to two words, and all you've got to do is tell me from those clues what those words are. There's two rounds of that, and the first one, the details are to follow in just a moment. And also, we have two 80s explosions in around about half an hour's time. The first one of those where we play two songs back to back from the 1980s, and of course your requests and dedications are most welcome too, and you can get those in on the usual contact details. And those contact details are as follows. On the telephone, the number is 01858 464 666. 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Start your message HFM, then a space and then your message, and send it through, like I said, to that number, which is again 6 4 4 6. And of course your requests and dedications are most welcome too between now and 2. And also, can I say thank you very much to Graham BB for the last 2 hours between 10 and midday, and he returns again next week in this very chair that I'm sat in right now, so look forward to that. And also to the first round of the quiz with your quiz with no name, not your name, no name. And it's basically two clues that I'm going to give you, and each clue relates to a word, and all you've got to do is tell me from those clues what those words are, and you could do those on the contact details, which I'll recap in just a moment. So the first round of the quiz with no name, the clues are these. The first word, the clue is this: something without fault or blemishes. Something without fault or blemishes. And clue number two, something that contains 24 hours, and there are 7 of them in a week. So clue number one again for the first word, something without fault or blemishes. And clue number two, something that contains 24 hours, and there are 7 of those in a week. And if you happen to know what they are, then why didn't you do this?
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0: are you? What a fabulous song that is, especially for Janet in Stalybridge then. That's the Motors and Airport here on 102.3 HFM. Now then, to all of you playing along to the famous quiz with no name, and well done to everybody that's taken part. And I shall read the read who got it right in just a moment. But yes, did you get one of these? So did you get one of those, or did you get one of these? Well, I'm pleased to say you all got the former. So you all got a round of applause, and that goes especially to Mick and Rich Hewitt, who want some small faces. That's coming up for you in just a moment. Also to Sue and Don, and also to Nugget. Thank you very much. And also reminiscing about KTEL Records in the 1980s. And I think, actually, it might have had the record that you want, Nugget. Which is Grandmaster Flash and Melly Mel, I believe, from distant memory. You remember that song, White Lines Don't Do It, I think it's called. Yes, so that was probably on a KTEL record back in the day, but it's on CD here at 102.3 HFM. And also keep your answers coming in for the quiz with no name. And don't worry if you don't get it right, but I shall put you out your misery, so to speak, just before the news at 1 o'clock. Before we go up to the news at 1 o'clock, I shall recap the answer and tell you whether you got it right or wrong. So the clues again: something without fault or blemishes. That's for the first word. And the second word, the clue is this: something that contains 24 hours and there are 7 of them in a week. And if you happen to know what it is, give us a call, 01858 464 666. You can email us to studio@harbourfm.co.uk or text us from your mobile to our mobile. 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
0: And now, especially for our Richie Collings listening today, yes, this is especially for you, Richie. It's Jason Donovan, Another Night, here on 102.3 HFM. And following this, we'll have our first mellow moment for the day. So look forward to that. And this is for Richie Collings then, Jason Donovan on HFM.

0: Fabulous. Great to hear that again. That's Jason Donovan, Another Night, here on 102.3 HFM. That's especially for Richie Collins here. It's Saturday, October the 3rd, 2026. And don't forget, following me from 2 until 5, Simon Parry sits in this chair and broadcasts the Saturday Sports Show here on 102.3 HFM. That goes from 2 until 5 today. And to the people playing along to the first round of the quiz with no name, well done to all of you. You all got one of these. And I'm glad to say nobody got one of these.
1: Oh no!
0: So you could say it was the first word of what we're looking for today in this round of the quiz with no name. But for those of you playing along, I'll reveal the clues just before we go to the news at 1 o'clock. And the first clue for the first word, something without fault or blemishes. Something without fault or blemishes. And clue number two, something that contains 24 hours, and there are 7 of these in a week. And the normal contact details apply, and those are 01858 464 666 by telephone. You can email us to studio@harbourfm.co.uk or text us from your mobile to our mobile. And the way you do that is HFM plus a space, then your main message, and then send it through to 6446. And the mellow moment for today, the first one for October the 3rd, 2026, comes from Lionel Richie.
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0: 25 minutes to the hour of 1 o'clock then, Saturday, October the 3rd, 2026. That was this hour's Mellow Moment, Lionel Richie and The Closest Thing to Heaven here on 102.3 HFM.
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0: And if you enjoyed that, we'll have another one for you in the next hour. In the meantime, let's take a first look, for my show anyway, at the HFM Events Diary. Now, the Market Harbour Art Club present their annual 61st art exhibition to be held at Harbour Theatre. That's today and tomorrow. Today is already underway and goes on till 4:30, and then Sunday 10 o'clock till 3:30, and it's free admission and light refreshments are available, and there's parking nearby, and that parking is actually free on Sunday. And the exhibition includes original paintings, prints and greetings cards available to purchase at reasonable prices. That's an art exhibition held by Market Harbour Art Club, which is their 61st actually, held at the Market Harbour Theatre. That's today from 10 until 4:30 and Sunday 10 till 3:30 here in Market Harbour, and there is free admission. Leicestershire Wildlife Hospital is holding its next tabletop sale and coffee morning at Kibworth Village Hall, with plenty of bargains to browse, including bric-a-brac, clothing and handmade items too. It's taking place on Saturday the 10th of October, which is a week today, and that's from 10 a.m. until 12:30 p.m. and you can also stop for a toasty, a tea and a slice of cake while you're there too. That sounds very good to me. Admission is free. Well-behaved dogs are welcome too, and money raised will help support the work of Leicestershire Wildlife Hospital. And also, the Market Harbour Chatty Cafe takes place every Wednesday from 10 a.m. until 12 noon at the Mikado Lounge on Abbey Street. It's a welcoming space where you can meet new people and enjoy a friendly chat at the chatty table. There's no need to book or register. You can simply turn up, take a seat and join the conversation. But as I always say, don't forget to return the seat when you've finished. At the Chatty Cafe is part of a national initiative that helps people connect through simple, friendly conversation. And finally for now, just before we go, to a bit of music, which is a request for Mick and Rich Hewitt, who want some Small Faces. That's coming up in just a moment. But finally, for the events diary today, for this hour anyway, Dementia Harbour's Singing for Memories returns on Tuesday. That's this coming Tuesday, the 6th of October, from 2 p.m. until 4 p.m. And that's at the Jubilee Hall on Bowden Lane in Market Harbour. The monthly session is open to people with dementia, along with their families and carers, offering an enjoyable afternoon of singing music and gentle activities in friendly company. 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

0: Fabulous stuff for Mick and Rich Hewitt then. That's the Small Faces and Shalalalali here on 102.3 HFM. And if you like that kind of music, don't forget to join us every Sunday, waking you up between 8 and 11 with the 60s Sunday show. That's Paul Wright here every Sunday here on 102.3 HFM prior to Chris Jones's bit in the middle between 11 and 2. In the meantime, though, we've got more music coming up for you right after these.
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1: 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Well,

0: And I don't know about you, but that's Frank Sinatra reincarnated, isn't it? Yes, Michael Bublé, All I Do Is Dream, here on 102.3 HFM. And for those of you playing along to the first round of the quiz with no name, did you get one of these? Or indeed, did you actually get one of these? Well, all of you taking part so far have all got a round of applause, so well done to everybody. And the first clue for the first word, something without fault or blemishes. And the second clue for the second word is this, something that counts, that contains 24 hours, and there are seven of these in a week. And if you happen to know what it is, just call us and email us and text us on the usual contact details, and I shall reveal the answer and tell you whether you got it right or wrong just before we head up to the news at 1 o'clock. In the meantime, though, the first 80s explosion features music now from the House Martins and also Paul McCartney and Michael Jackson.
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12:53 then, Saturday, October the 3rd, 2026. That's the second song in the first 80s explosion. Then we played you at the House Martins and their version of He Ain't Heavy, He's My Brother. And of course that one, Paul McCartney and Michael Jackson with Say, Say, Say here on 102.3 HFM for Market Harborough, South Leicestershire, North Northamptonshire, and live round the world on the internet at harbourfm.co.uk. And for those of you playing along to the first round of the quiz with no name, well done to all of you. You all get one of these. Which has me grinning like a Cheshire cat. Yes, I have to say it does. And well done then to everybody. That's to Mick and Rich Hewitt, to Sue and Don, to Nugget, and also latterly Yvette Shires, all getting the right answer. And from those clues I gave you, if you just happen to say the answer, perfect day, that was the perfect day, and that was the perfect answer too. And speaking of perfect, we've got to go back to Nugget now, who requested a song that possibly appeared on a K-Tel album way back in the 80s. Up to the news then, it's this from Grandmaster Flash and Melly Mel.

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3: From Sky News Centre at 1. Prosecutors from the United Arab Emirates say a Fly Dubai co-pilot accused of trying to crash a plane attacked the captain with an axe in an attempted terrorist attack. It's also emerged suspect Hammam al-Hammami completed a distance learning course in aviation management at Buckinghamshire New University. The aircraft was forced to make an emergency landing on Wednesday. Our international correspondent Alex Rossi says it raises wider security questions.
4: It's my understanding that on a 737 MAX, it would be in the flight deck, the cockpit. So the co-pilot and the pilots would have had access to it. It would have been there in case of emergency, in case they needed to break down the door or something else in the case of a crash. But it would have legitimately been on board.
3: Two Iranian nationals have appeared in court accused of preparing acts of terror in Manchester ahead of a Jewish festival. The pair were detained over an alleged plot to target the community. A UK-Iranian dual national arrested in connection to an incident at RAF Fairford has been released on bail. The 25-year-old was detained on Thursday. It's hoped we'll soon start to see the impact of leading G7 nations releasing stockpiles of up to 100 million barrels of diesel and crude oil. Yesterday's agreement follows pressure from Donald Trump on a potential export ban, which he's since ruled out. Mike Cohen heads the National Federation of Fishermen's Organisations.
5: We are losing businesses and we're losing jobs and we're losing our capacity to produce our own food as a nation. Once we lose fishermen, once they lose jobs on boats and have to look for work elsewhere, once fishermen can't afford to keep running boats and have to sell up their businesses, we won't get them back.
3: The king won't apologise for slavery when he visits the Caribbean later this year, but Buckingham Palace insists Charles won't shy away from discussing the issue. And last night's episode of Celebrity Traitors hit a peak of 8.6 million viewers. The second show saw Amal Rajan murdered by Maya Jama and Richard E. Grant. That's the latest. I'm Fader Silver.
6: Now your local update. I'm Nick Shaw. Residents and businesses across several villages near Market Harbour are being affected by water supply problems. A burst main has left some properties without water, while others are experiencing very low pressure. East Farndon, Clipston, Kelmarsh and Maidwell are among the areas affected. Anglian Water says repairs are underway and it hopes to have the problem fixed by 4 p.m. There are calls for councillors to debate whether Harborough District Council should scrap its climate emergency declaration. Leader Simon Wildband has suggested the status should be revoked as it's too alarmist, along with a pledge for the authority to be net zero by 2030. Phil Knowles is leader of the opposition.
7: It's particularly important we have all the facts in front of us because at the end of the day, we have just had the hottest summer that many can remember. So I think we do need to have a discussion. I think the discussion has to be as soon as possible.
6: Bus travel around Market Harbour is free today and every Saturday until Christmas. Fares are being waived on Leicestershire County Council supported services as part of efforts to encourage more people to use public transport. Sport, and in football, Harborough Town are in FA Cup action today with a third qualifying round tie against St Albans City at the Beehive. Victory would put the Bees just one round from a place in the main draw for the second time in three seasons. And the club's new director of football, Ricky Mahanicki, is hoping for another good cup run.
8: Best competition in the world, and whether you're a spectator, whether you're a player, whether you're a member of staff, look, what Harborough achieved over the last couple of seasons is nothing short of brilliant. And it'd be great for everybody connected to have another one of those.
6: Desborough Town are in league action at home to Ainsbury Rovers today. And in rugby union, it's derby day for Market Harbour's first 15 as they welcome Kettering to Northampton Road. That's the latest. There's more local news on HFM's website.
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11: 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Welcome to the second hour of the Saturday afternoon show here on 102.3 HFM. Saturday, October the 3rd. Let's take a second look at the weather for the weekend. So this afternoon will be dry with sunny spells and a few patches of cloud. Tonight will be dry with largely clear skies, and in the early hours some areas of mist and fog will develop in places. And your outlook for Super Sunday here on 102.3 HFM: any mist and fog will clear early tomorrow morning, and it will then be dry with plenty of sunshine, but it'll turn cloudier later in the evening. And that's your Sunday outlook and your outlook for the weekend here on 102.3 HFM.
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11: And we'll start the second hour then with something from Millionaire Muses and also something from Travis too.
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0: 13 minutes past 12 then, Saturday the 3rd of October 2026. That's Travis then and a song from 2024 called Bus. And before that, of course, Morning Magic from Millionaire Muses here on 102.3 HFM for Market Harborough, South Leicestershire, North Northamptonshire, live round the world on the internet at harborfm.co.uk. And of course, if you have a smart speaker, don't forget to yell at your smart speaker, say, "Hey, smart speaker, play Harborough FM," and it will do that for you too, which is pretty fantastic. And of course, if you have a mobile device, then don't forget to go to your mobile device's app store, search Harborough FM, and you can download our app and listen to us on the move. In the meantime, though, welcome to the second hour of the afternoon show here on 102.3 HFM, the weekend afternoon show. So lots coming up then, more of the same as the first hour. We have a second round of the quiz with no name coming up in just a moment. Also, a second mellow moment in around about 15 minutes' time at 1:30. And then in about half an hour's time, we have a second 80s explosion showcasing two songs back-to-back from the 1980s. And of course, your requests and dedications are welcome too. The contact details for that are 01858 464 666 by telephone. 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That's 6446. Start your message with HFM and a space before your main message, and get through to us and take part in the show today. And I'm just going to remind you, Simon Parry sits in this chair that I'm keeping very warm right now between 2 and 5 with another fantastic edition of this Saturday Sports Show here exclusively on 102.3 HFM. So with that, and without any further ado, let's get to the second round of the quiz with no name. And I think you'll get one of these. Of course, instead of one of these.
1: Oh, no!
0: So, the clues are as follows. For the first word, the clue is this. Congested traffic. Yeah, what is congested traffic called? And clue number two, Homer Simpson's favourite food, perhaps. Yes, especially deep fried, if I remember correctly. So those clues again, very easy. Clue number one, congested traffic. What's that called? And clue number two, Homer Simpson's favourite food, perhaps. Yeah. Those are those, and those are the clues. And if you have any idea what that is, why don't you call me between now and just before we go to the news at 2 o'clock, and I hand over to Simon Parry with the Saturday Sports Show for the 3rd of October 2026. And this is how you do it.
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0: And while you do it, let's have something from Sophie Ellis-Bextor.

fabulous stuff. And first in today for the second round of the Quiz With No Name, Saturday, October the 3rd, 2026, 19 minutes past one. Well done, Nugget. You get one of these. So well done to you, and also well done to Drew and Della. Nice to have you listening today, Drew and Della, and also Juliet Mayer as well. Nice to hear from you as well. All getting the right answer, so well deserving of that right round of applause. And I have to say, Nugget did actually ring me, and he said, can I have a second request? Anything from The Clash or The Jam. So how about we rock the Casbah together then, Nugget? This is for you on 102.3 HFM.

0: Fabulous from the 1980s. That's Rock the Casbah from the Clash, especially for Nugget. That's your second request, Nugget. But I don't mind. That's what we're here for here on 102.3 HFM. Really enjoyed playing that and hadn't heard that for ages. And that just happens to be from 1982. Sue and Don, well done for getting the right answer also to the quiz with no name, the second round thereof. And we'll have your tune before the news at 2 o'clock. In the meantime, though, if you'd like to take part in the second round of the quiz with no name, people getting this instead of this. So well done to all of you. And that's to Nugget, to Drew and Della and Juliet Mayer, and also lastly now Sue and Don. So clue number one for the first word, the clue is this: congested traffic. And clue number two for the second word, Homer Simpson's favourite food perhaps. And if you happen to know what it is, don't forget the usual contact details apply.
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0: Fabulous stuff. 27 years ago, 1999, for the Bare Naked Ladies, It's All Been Done Before. Of course it has. It's All Been Done Before on 102.3 HFM. And because I'm a bit puffed out, actually, having danced around the studio to that, it's about time we had the second mellow moment. So let's go all the way back to 1972, when I was just knee-high. Well, I wasn't even knee-high to a grasshopper, actually. It was 4 years before I was. This is the Stylistics then, Better by Golly Wow on HFM.
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0: One of those songs that sends a shiver right down the spine when you listen to it. Yes, The Stylistics and Betcha by Golly Wow, all the way from 1972. That happened to be the second mellow moment for today, for Saturday, October the 3rd, 2026, for the Saturday afternoon show here between 12 and 2 on 102.3 HFM. And well done to all of you for taking part in the second, well, and the first, of course, the first and second rounds of the quiz with no name. You all get one of these. Especially for this round, and I've actually been quite inundated, it has to be said. So yes, the first clue for the first word, congested traffic. And clue number two, Homer Simpson's favourite food, and I think mine too as well on the odd occasion. Yes, if you happen to know from those clues what those words are, don't forget, give us a call, 01858 464 666. 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
0: And for a second time, let's take a look at the HFM events diary. Now, ABBA fans, this is one for you. Get ready for ABBA Sensationnel, live at the Robert Monk Hall on Middle Street in Foxton, taking place on Saturday, October the 10th, with all the classic ABBA hits, plus support from Foxton's very own Anne-Marie too. Doors open at 7 p.m, with the show starting at 7:30, and tickets are £15 each, and all profits go to the St. Andrew's Church. And for tickets, call Barry Brown on 07971 690 130. That's 07971 690 130. And don't worry, if you miss any of the details, you can check out our website, and I shall give you details of that in just a second. Now then, Market Harbour's Jubilee Food Bank is appealing for the community's continued support. The charity is receiving an increase in referrals to help people in need and relies on donations to ensure it can cope with the rise in demand. You can drop off items at a number of locations, including Sainsbury's and Waitrose, both co-op supermarkets, also B&M, the Village on St Mary's Road, and the Spa on Coventry Road too as well. For an up-to-date list of the current most wanted items, just head over to the Food Bank's website, which is jubileefoodbankmh.uk, where you'll also find information about accessing the charity's service. Now then, another event to tell you about is this. A local fundraiser is once again embarking with others on a 10-mile sponsored walk for good causes. Carol Tilley, together with a group of other fundraisers, including Tracy Smith, yes, Dave Smith, Tracy Smith, will be doing the walk in support of Jubilee Food Bank and also us here at Harbour FM too. If you have a spare few pounds lurking about, wherever they might be lurking about, and wish to sponsor these great causes, sponsor forms are available at various locations around the town, including here at HFM on Fernie Road and also the Royalist Pub too. Or you can just stop Carol if you see her out and about, and the walk will be starting from the Beer House at 9:45 a.m. That's tomorrow on Sunday, October the 4th. And finally for now, nominations are now open for the Harbour District Physical Activity Awards. The awards celebrate local athletes, coaches, volunteers, clubs, schools and community groups making a difference through sport and physical activity. The awards ceremony is taking place at Harbour Leisure Centre in November, with nominations closing this month on October the 11th. And so if you know somebody who deserves recognition, you can nominate them now online. Just head over to HFM's website and click on the homepage. 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Or of course, if you have details of your event, why don't you email them to events@harbourfm.uk. and to check out details of the events, go to our main website, which is www.harbourfm.co.uk/events. 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

0: Fabulous stuff. David Jetta and Alok and Stick Figure. Yeah, interesting name, that, Stick Figure. Run, Run, River, Angels Above Me. Yes, that's especially for Sue and Don today. And also, Sue and Don, well done, you got one of these. For another correct answer to the famous quiz with no name. And don't worry, I shall reveal the answer just before we go up to the news at 1 o'clock. In the meantime, though, the second 80s explosion features music now from Diana Ross and Rod Stewart.
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Fabulous stuff then. Tune from the 80s. That's Rod Stewart and Twisting the Night Away. Before that, of course, Diana Ross and Why Do Fools Fall in Love. And I have an email here. It says, hi team, and this is from Dale Dodds. It's my 45th wedding anniversary, and I'm sat here with wife Rachel listening to HFM. I love her more than now than I ever did. At any chance, you could give us a call out. I can do that, certainly. And play once, twice, three times a lady. Well, I'm out of time for that, I'm afraid, Dale, but I can assure you that Simon Parry will more than be happy to play that for you in his show after 2 o'clock. In the meantime, though, yes, that was the 80s explosion, the second one. That's Diana Ross and Why Do Fools Fall in Love? And then that one, Rod Stewart and Twisting the Night Away here on 102.3 HFM. And congratulations to everybody who took part in the second round, the final round for today, for Saturday, October the 3rd, 2026, for the quiz with no name. Getting one of these. Of course, instead of one of these... which always helps. So to Nugget, to Drew and Della, to Jackie Mayer, to, let's see, Sue and Don, and also, finally, Dale Dodds. Well done to all of you for getting the right answer. And from the clues, congested traffic and Homer Simpson's favourite food, perhaps. Yes, if you just happened to say for the answer, jam donut, that was the right answer. So well done to you. Simon Parry follows the news at 2... between 2 and 5 with another fantastic Saturday sports show. And to take us there, this is for Jim, our fella from Philly.

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3: From the Sky News Centre at 2, a UK university has confirmed the Fly Dubai co-pilot at the centre of an alleged hijack attempt was enrolled on one of its remote courses in aviation management. The United Arab Emirates Prosecutor General claims Imani National Hammam al-Hammami targeted his colleague with an axe inside the cockpit trying to carry out a terrorist attack. Andrew Nicholson is the chief executive of a company which provides aviation risk analysis. He says international regulations require ongoing security checks for pilots.
4: Those background checks clearly will cover the political leanings of those of the individuals. The question here, though, is whether that information could then be transferred between Oman and the UAE.
3: A sixth man arrested in connection with a suspected terror plot at RAF Fairford has been released on bail. The dual UK-Iranian national was detained on suspicion of preparation of terrorist acts over last weekend's incident in Gloucestershire. Two people, including a five-year-old girl, are in a critical condition after a car drove into a crowd watching rugby in Newcastle in Australia. One man's been arrested, 10 people have been injured in total. Donald Trump has gone back on a threat to ban diesel exports. The US president announced a decision hours after G7 nations had agreed to release fuel from stockpiles. It's part of efforts to bring down the cost at the pump sparked by the Iran war. Oil market analyst AJ Parmar has given his take on the situation.
5: That will help to alleviate prices to some degree. We don't know the exact mix of diesel that will be released as part of that, but we wouldn't see prices come down back to the kind of pre-US-Iran war levels anytime soon. As long as that war is continuing, we are looking at very elevated levels of prices.
3: NATO jets have been scrambled in Lithuania after a suspected drone was detected entering its airspace from Belarus. Vilnius Airport in the country's capital was briefly closed. And there's a warning, ticks carrying a severe and life-threatening virus are living for longer in the UK. It's due to more regular heat waves. That's the latest. I'm Stevie Shillinglaw.
6: Now your local update. I'm Nick Shaw. Several villages near Market Harbour have been left without water or with very low pressure after a burst water main. Homes and businesses in East Farndon, Clipston, Kelmarsh, Great Oxenden, Arvingworth and Maidwell are affected, with parts of Rothwell also impacted. Anglian Water says a team is working to repair the burst and hopes to restore supplies by 4 p.m. There are calls for councillors to debate whether Harborough District Council should scrap its climate emergency declaration. Leader Simon Wildband has suggested the status should be revoked as it's too alarmist, along with a pledge for the authority to be net zero by 2030. Phil Knowles is leader of the opposition.
7: It's particularly important we have all the facts in front of us, because at the end of the day we have just had the hottest summer that many can remember. So I think we do need to have a discussion. I think the discussion has to be as soon as possible.
6: Bus travel around Market Harbour is free today and every Saturday until Christmas. Fares are being waived on Leicestershire County Council supported services as part of efforts to encourage more people to use public transport. Sport, and in football, Harborough Town are in FA Cup action today with a third qualifying round tie against St Albans City at the Beehive. Victory would put the Bees just one round from a place in the main draw for the second time in three seasons. And the club's new director of football, Ricky Mahanicki, is hoping for another good cup run.
8: Best competition in the world, and whether you're a spectator, whether you're a player, whether you're a member of staff, look, what Harborough achieved over the last couple of seasons is nothing short of brilliant. And it'd be great for everybody connected to have another one of those.
6: Desborough Town are in league action at home to Ainsbury Rovers today. And in rugby union, it's derby day for Market Harbour's first 15 as they welcome Kettering to Northampton Road. That's the latest. There's more local news on HFM's website.
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9: With Everest Lounge, something exciting is cooking beneath our restaurant, and it's not on the menu.
10: And you're up with everything for this Saturday afternoon. Well, it's going to be the cloud is going to meander to the southeast. That's what it says here. With any rain, he's not seen any this afternoon. To leave a partly cloudy afternoon with some sunny spells and temperatures just above average. Quite warm out there today. Your maximum temperature 19 degrees Celsius, which is 66 degrees Fahrenheit.
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9: With Everest Lounge in Market Harborough, we've got a surprise on the way. Curious? You should be, or will be revealed soon.
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Hope you find you fit and well. And don't forget this afternoon, what we got then? Well, we will keep you up to date with what's happening around South Leicestershire here and Northamptonshire. Sport-wise, Harbour Town in FA Cup action this afternoon. We'll do our best to keep you up to date with that. That one kicks off at 3 o'clock. Also, keep you up to date with what's happening in League One and League Two. No game for Leicester because they are that got postponed due to international call-ups. So no game for Leicester today. They're back in action next week. But we'll keep you up to date with what's happening in League One and League Two. Also, all the usual stuff. Two in the 60s. We've got two in the 70s today as well. We've got a record from my mum's record box from a group I've never heard of, so you might be able to help me. We've got our quiz, and we'll keep you up to date with what's happening around South Leicestershire and North Leicestershire. That is the way it's looking then, between now and 5 o'clock right here on 102.3 Sage FM.

time. Should stick with the old music. I know where I am with that. Edwin Collins, 1995. A Girl Like You.

Edge FM. Quarter past two on this Saturday afternoon. Now, I've got a question here that came in while Adam was on. He did have time. He ran out of time for it. But he said, can you sort this one out for me? It's a hi to Dale Dodds. He says it's his 45th wedding anniversary today. And sat here with wife Rachel, listening to HFM. There's no better way to spend your anniversary. He says, I love her more now than I ever did. And could we say hello and play them a song as well? Of course we can. We can do things like that here. So for Dale and Rachel, it's the Commodores, Three Times a Lady.

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hankering for your love. That's John of the Woodlands. He's out mowing that lawn again. He said he started growing again with the, we had the hot spell. Now it's cooled down a bit. It's been growing again. So he's out mowing the lawn this afternoon. And he's got a couple of beverages in the fridge ready for when he's finished. So hope you enjoy those, John. Well deserved, I'm sure. I know it's hard work doing that. My dad always says to me, you know, my dad's very particular about his lawns. And he says about mowing them. He says, you should be doing this, really. He says, I can't be doing this much longer. It's getting too tiring. I says, yes, Dad, but you do it so well. He does. I probably really should help me. He's 74 in a few weeks. He enjoys it. Keep

0: Yes. They're at Market Harbour Library this coming Wednesday from 10:30 in the morning. I know they can help you with your smartphone, tablet or computer. They can help you use them. But they don't do repairs, so they can't help you if it's broken. But if you need to know how to do something, that's the sort of thing they can help you with. Recently, they've helped people to use their phone as a sat-nav to send texts on a new phone, to add family to the phone's contacts, to apply for a disabled person's rail card, which included uploading a receipt for a hearing aid, and how to use the latest version of Excel. They're also happy to help you. You've got a new phone, which isn't as straightforward as you might have thought, or if you're new to the internet and looking at websites. So if you're over 60 and live alone in the Harbour District, give them a call on 439262 or email champions@vassal.org.uk to book a space and to find out more. So that's the Vassal Digital Volunteers. They'll be at the library in Market Harbour on Wednesday, as the 7th of October, starting at 10:30 in the morning. Don't forget, if you've got an event you'd like us to mention, drop us an email, events@harbourfm.co.uk. You tell us. We will tell the whole of South Leicestershire and North of Leicestershire, because that's what we're here for.
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0: Certainly is. 29 minutes to 3. 2 from the 60s is coming. It's going to be late, but it's coming. Now for Richie, one of my favourites, Rick Astley. Well, this is Never Gonna Give You Up.

0: I'm Adam Wilson, and this is an invitation to join me for the Quiet Revolution. You can be a part of the show on Tuesday evenings between 9 and 11, where you'll hear music like this.
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Wouldn't you like to have fun, fun, fun? How's about a few laughs, laughs? I could show you a good time. Let me show you a good time.

66 for today then. Frank Ifield, I Remember You. Before that, it was Shirley Bassey. And Big Spender, we'll have another one of those in three weeks' time. Because I'm not here next week or the week after. Because Leicester are playing. Leicester are home the next two Saturdays, so... After today, I'll be on Saturday, the 24th of October.

3 then on this Saturday afternoon. Good afternoon. Sam and Parry keeping you company until 5 o'clock this evening. Time to test your brain then with our quiz for this afternoon. It's another Musical Days quiz. So I'll give you a song, or tell you about a song that has a day of the week in the title. You've just got to tell me which day of the week it is. Dead easy. You've got a 1 in 7 chance of getting it right. Our way of testing your brain on this Saturday afternoon is a bit of fun. So, the Rolling Stones released a song in 1967 with a day of the week in the title. Can you tell me the what day of the week it was? I'm sure you know it. Goodbye. There you go. This is a bit of my singing. Blimey, if I'm going to start singing, everyone's going to switch off. So if you think you know, do get in touch. I'll give the answer just before 5 o'clock this afternoon.

0: Yes, it's today's quiz then. The Rolling Stones released a song in 1967 with a day of the week in the title. If you think you know what that is, do get in touch. I'll give the answer just before 5 o'clock this afternoon.
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go to Chelsea? Why would you want to go to Chelsea? Pompano home against St Albans City in the FA Cup. That one kicks off in just over 5 minutes. We'll do our best to keep you up to date with that right through the afternoon, right here on 102.3 Sage FM. And this is Shakira. And this is She-Wolf.

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3: From the Sky News Centre at 3, it's emerged the Fly Dubai co-pilot accused of trying to hijack a flight to Tel Aviv was enrolled in a remote aviation course at Buckinghamshire New University. Prosecutors from the UAE claim Hammam al-Hammami used an axe during the attack in which the captain was stabbed. What happened on board Wednesday's flight has raised questions about screening processes. Gideon Ewers used to head up the International Federation of Airline Pilots Associations. He says vetting mental health wouldn't be part of that.
4: Licensing is a technical qualification. It's a demonstration that you possess the skills to operate an aircraft safely.
3: A UK-Iranian national arrested in connection with a suspected terror attack at RAF Fairford has been released on bail. The 25-year-old was detained in Westminster on Thursday. Donald Trump's insisted a ban on US diesel exports was never really on the table. His earlier warnings about stopping supplies of the fuel to Europe prompted G7 leaders to agree to release 100 million barrels from their emergency stocks. A second major bridge in Kyiv has been damaged in as many days after Russian airstrikes. The attack on the northern bridge, which crosses the Dnipro River, injured two people. Republic of Ireland boss Heimir Hallgrímsson admits surviving this camp would feel like a massive win, going into another Nations League clash with Israel. The Republic's home leg will be played behind closed doors in Serbia tomorrow, the second match of the controversial tie. Campaigners called for last month's fixture between the two teams in Hungary to be boycotted because of the ongoing conflict in Gaza. And Hallgrímsson says the group have overcome many challenges.
5: After this, I think this bond of brothers will be stronger than ever. And all the obstacles that we will face, or this group will face in the future, will be lesser than it actually is.
3: And nearly 9 million people across England don't have access to a decent bus service. New figures show 1 in 7 people live in an area with too few stops and infrequent timetables. That's the latest.
6: Now your local update. I'm Nick Shaw. Residents and businesses across several villages near Market Harbour are being affected by water supply problems. A burst main has left some properties without water, while others are experiencing very low pressure. East Farndon, Clipston, Calmarsh and Maidwell are among the areas affected. Anglian Water says repairs are underway and it hopes to have the problem fixed by 4 p.m. There are calls for councillors to debate whether Harborough District Council should scrap its climate emergency declaration. Leader Simon Wildband has suggested the status should be revoked as it's too alarmist, along with a pledge for the authority to be net zero by 2030. Phil Knowles is leader of the opposition.
7: It's particularly important we have all the facts in front of us, because at the end of the day, we have just had the hottest summer that many can remember. So I think we do need to have a discussion. I think the discussion has to be as soon as possible.
6: Bus travel around Market Harborough is free today and every Saturday until Christmas. Fares are being waived on Leicestershire County Council's supported services as part of efforts to encourage more people to use public transport. Sport, and in football, Harborough Town are in FA Cup action today with a third qualifying round tie against St Albans City at the Beehive. Victory would put the Bees just one round from a place in the main draw for the second time in three seasons. And the club's new director of football, Ricky Mahanicki, is hoping for another good cup run.
8: Best competition in the world, and whether you're a spectator, whether you're a player, whether you're a member of staff, look, what Harborough achieved over the last couple of seasons is nothing short of brilliant. And yeah, it'd be great for everybody connected to have another one of those.
6: Desborough Town are in league action at home to Ainsbury Rovers today. And in rugby union, it's derby day for Market Harbour's first 15 as they welcome Kettering to Northampton Road. That's the latest. There's more local news on HFM's website.
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10: And you have done for this Saturday afternoon. Well, the cloud is going to meander to the southeast. That's what it says here. To leave a partly cloudy afternoon with some sunny spells. Temperatures just above average, not looking too bad. Let's look out of the window here at HFM Towers. Your maximum temperature today, 19 degrees Celsius, which is 66 degrees Fahrenheit.
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please, please, please, here on 102.3 HFM. 8 minutes past three then on this Saturday afternoon. Don't forget, Harper Town in action against St Albans Town in the FA Cup this afternoon. No Chris Lander today, but we'll do our best to keep you up to date with that. Anything, any goals, anything like that, I will let you know as soon as I do. Also, slightly reduced programme in League One and Two due to the international break. Leicester not in action today. They should have been playing Blackpool, away at Blackpool, but postponed due to international call-ups. Would you believe? 9 minutes past three then. Now, that last song, Sabrina Carpenter, I've made this comparison before. Because, I've said this before, but if you start it again, so here it is again. Not that version. That sounds different, doesn't it? I meant this one. So that's Sabrina Carpenter. I'm convinced it sounds like this. It does, it sounds like PhD. Here they are. I won't let you down.

0: from 1982, I Won't Let You Down, here on 102.3 HFM. A reminder of our quiz this afternoon. The Rolling Stones released a song in 1967 with the day of the week in the title. I wanted to Richie. Getting it right this afternoon and sang it down the phone to me as well. So extra points for that. So the Rolling Stones released a song in 1967 with the day of the week in the title. If you think you know what it is, do get in touch and I'll give the answer just before 5 o'clock this afternoon. Hello to Sue as well. Yes, you're correct as well. Well done to you. And I know Sue, I know you like the song from my mum's record box. That is coming up probably after 3:30 now, but we'll get it on. I've got to be honest, the one today, I had to look it up. I did. I had to look it up. I haven't checked with any experts yet. I was going to ask Michelle's dad, but I forgot before I left this afternoon. So you may know it. I don't know. It's where's me? There it is. I won't tell you what it is yet, but I can tell you it's released in 1971. On the RCA label. So there we go. I'll get it on in, certainly in the next 45 minutes. We'll definitely do it before 4 o'clock right here on 102.3 HFM. So yeah, the quiz this afternoon, the Rolling Stones released a song in 1967 with the day of the week in the title. If you think you know what it is, do get in touch. I'll give the answer just before 5.
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Saturday afternoon here on 102.3 HFM. Simon Parry in the chair until 5 o'clock, when Erin Billington comes along, I think. Got my reading glasses on, I can't see the board. It's Chris Rea, the 12-inch version of

0: He doesn't say much on that, does he? Twenty-one minutes past three now, this is 102.3,
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to the 70s for today. That's 3 degrees and Dirty Old Man before that, David Essex, and Gonna Make You a Star. 22 minutes to 4 here on 102.3 HFM. Simon Parry, keep me company until 5 o'clock this evening. We've still got a record from my mum's record box to come before 4 o'clock, and then from four, it's an hour of chart toppers in non-stop number ones. Here's one from 1990. Not a number one, but it did chart. It's the Railway Children.

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0: HFM.

Lion, Lion Zion. 12 minutes to 4 then on this Saturday afternoon. Ladies from the Harbour Town game. It is still 0-0 between Harbour Town and St Albans Town in the FA Cup this afternoon. No Chris Lander today with a half-time report, but I will get you the half-time score when the whistle blows for half-time. But at the moment, it remains Harbour Town 0, St Albans Town 0 in that FA Cup tie, third qualifying round. And there is a goal. There's a goal. St Albans City have taken the lead through Faulkner after a counter-attack. So it's Harbour Town 0, St Albans City 1. That is the latest score from the BR this afternoon. Right, as it's now almost 10 to 4, it is time, I've got to find the right thing. Here we go. Is that the one? I think it is. Time for one of these.

They got another one from My Mom's Record Box. That's quite a groovy one, isn't it? That is. Gonna turn the record off the turntable to tell you what it was. It is The Friends of Distinction and Grazing in the Grass from 1971. So we've enjoyed that. There'll be another one of my mum's songs along in 3 weeks' time. Not here for the next couple of Saturdays, but they're back with you on Saturday, October the 24th. That seems a long way off, doesn't it? But that's when I'm back with you here on 102.3 HFM. Coming up after the news at 4, we do, of course, have an hour of chart toppers in non-stop number ones. Any you'd like to hear, by the way, do get in touch, and I'll see what I can do. Also, don't forget our quiz this afternoon. The Rolling Stones released a song in 1967 with the day of the week in the title. If you think you know what it was, do get in touch, and I will give the answer just before 5 o'clock this afternoon. When Erin Billington comes along, and she'll be keeping you company between 5 and 7 this afternoon. 7 o'clock, it is Jim Gardner. I normally do this after the news, don't I? And then from 10, who's on at 10? James Garner is here from 10 o'clock. Keeping you company between 10 and midnight tonight. Can't you tell I'm padding for time? Oh, what am I doing? I need to press this button. I've forgotten, I'd already sorted this one out. It's Laura Branigan. That's what's called Silent Partners.

0: 4, 6, 8.
1: What are you doing?
0: I'm counting requests to be lined up.
1: Can I help?
0: Well, of course you can.
1: Oh, 1, 3, 5, 7.
0: What are you doing?
1: I'm counting the requests to be lined up.
0: Yes, but it goes 2, 4, 6, 8.
1: No, I'm going 1, 3, 5, 7.
0: You're counting every other one.
1: So are you.
0: But if we do it together...
1: No,
0: 1, 2, 3, 4, 5, 6, 7, 8.
1: Excellent. So we do every other one.
0: Yes, we do. We're the Every Other Week show.
1: 6 till 9 on a Monday.
0: Every week.
1: With me, Colin J, 1 week.
0: And me, Phil Jesson, the other week.
1: Two presenters with one show. It'll never work.
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5: From the Sky News Centre at 4, a UK university has confirmed the Fly Dubai co-pilot at the centre of an alleged hijack attempt was enrolled on one of its remote courses in aviation management. The UAE's prosecutor general claims Omani national Hamam al-Hamami targeted his colleague with an axe inside the cockpit trying to carry out a terrorist attack. Andrew Nicholson is the chief executive of a company which provides aviation risk analysis. He says international regulations require ongoing security checks for pilots.
6: Those background checks clearly will cover the political leanings of those of the individuals. The question here, though, is whether that information could then be transferred between Oman and the UAE.
5: Two Iranian nationals have appeared in court in Manchester over an alleged bomb plot targeting the city's Jewish community. Salam Al-Madayan and Rahim Salehi are said to have arrived in the UK on a small boat and have been remanded into custody. There are hopes the cost of diesel at the pumps could soon ease after G7 leaders agreed to release 100 million barrels from stocks. Donald Trump previously said he'd ban US exports of the fuel to Europe, which he says was an option never on the table. Buckingham Palace says the King won't apologise for slavery, but also won't shy away from the topic. His Majesty will tour the Caribbean later this year. Now to sport, and England kick off their Nations League game against Croatia in Rekia in an hour in an almost empty stadium. Only school children and a handful of away fans will be allowed in, with the hosts serving a ban for racist and disruptive behaviour by supporters last year. England manager Thomas Tuchel says the lack of atmosphere won't affect their approach.
7: We cannot switch off and be in holiday mode, so it might feel a little bit like pre-season, but it's not pre-season. It's a crucial match in Nations League, and this is just another layer to be professional and to take care about.
5: And Max Verstappen's claimed Red Bull's first pole position of the F1 season as he beat Lewis Hamilton in qualifying for the Bahrain Grand Prix in Malaysia.
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8: I do have an Everest Saturday afternoon into the evening. The remainder of this afternoon, it's going to be sunny. With temperatures just above average. Your maximum today, 19 degrees Celsius, 66 degrees Fahrenheit. The high tonight, a fine and dry evening. It's turning cold overnight with long clear spells, allowing mist and fog to develop in places. Some light winds and a potential for a touch of frost in places, would you believe? Your minimum temperature is not 1 degree Celsius, 33 degrees Fahrenheit, like Michelle's going to want the heating on. Tomorrow, a cold start with only mist and fog clearing by mid-morning. Cloud developing from the northwest, though, but remaining dry. Feeling warm and sunny spells and some light winds. Your maximum tomorrow, 21 degrees Celsius, 69 degrees Fahrenheit.
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3: 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We've got a surprise on the way. Curious? You should be, or will be revealed soon. 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
8: 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Just gone 4 o'clock on a Saturday afternoon. That can only mean one thing. East Coast number ones.
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Simon Barry here. Give me company until 5. Erin Billington comes along at 5. Give me company between 5 and 7 this evening. 7 o'clock, it is Jim Gardner. Between 7 and 10 this evening. 10 o'clock, it's James Gardner. He's giving me company between 10 and midnight tonight. Then we go through the night until Graham Beebe is here. With Graham Beebe's 60 Sunday.

So Graham looking after the 60s Sunday this week. Chris Jones is here from 11. With his Sunday bit in the middle, all the usual stuff, clutter bucket. Chris's commercial crackers, the

Erin Billington again. I don't actually remember the overtime claim. That's a reminder of that when she comes in. She's keeping you company between 2 and 4 tomorrow afternoon. Tomorrow afternoon at 4, Gordon Warren is here. Seen him today. He's here with his musical mystery tour. That's Gordon between 4 and 7 tomorrow. And then from 7 until 10 o'clock, it is Steve Watts. That is your weekend then. Right here on 102.3. It's HFM. And remember, as I always say, do not touch that dial unless, of course, you are turning it up, because that's allowed.

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0: Level 65 from 1999, and that is called Blue. But on my screen here, it says Blue Dab D. Probably a play on the lyrics there. That is Blue, number one, back in 1999 for Eiffel 65. And before that was Musical Youth and Paso Dolce, number one, back in 1982. Good afternoon. It is 102.3. It's HFM, proud to be local across South Leicestershire and Northamptonshire on this Saturday afternoon. A reminder of our quiz this afternoon. The Rolling Stones released a song with a day of the week in the title back in 1967. Can you tell me what it is, please? If you think you know, do get in touch and I'll give the answer just before 5 o'clock this afternoon.
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0: 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Expect great music, the infamous Hooker Dog quiz, hilarious stories and plenty of reasons to smile. It's the show that'll brighten your Wednesday. That's Paul Hartshorne, every other Wednesday from 6, only on 102.3 HFM, the station that's proud to be local.
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0: Stars and Just the Way You Are on 102.3. It's HFM for South Leicestershire and North Northamptonshire. Just to get an update on the game between Harborough Town and St Albans Town in the FA Cup this afternoon. Last we heard, in fact, it is still Harborough Town 0, St Albans Town 1, with just under 20 minutes to play in that one. So we should have a full time score. Unless it goes to extra time, of course. We should have a full-time score before I finish at 5 o'clock. A couple of things to tell you about that are happening. Nominations are underway for the Harborough District Physical Activity Awards. Don't think I'll be winning one of those. The awards celebrate local athletes, coaches, volunteers, clubs, schools, and community groups making a difference through sports and physical activity. The award ceremony takes place at Harborough Leisure Centre in November, with nominations closing on October the 11th, so that's next Sunday. If you know someone who deserves recognition, you can nominate them now online. Just head over to our website and click the link on the homepage. Actually, nominations now open for the Harborough District Physical Activity Awards. There you go. Also, next weekend, Saturday the 10th, so that's next Saturday, there's a busk. People busking under the old grammar school. In aid of the Market Harborough Christmas Fair. That's happening next Saturday. And that's all happening between 12 noon and 4 p.m. next Saturday. Hope they get the weather. It's not been too bad today. I hope it keeps up until next weekend at least. There's a couple of things to tell you about there. Anything else you... if you want to know about anything else, go to the website harborfm.co.uk. Click on events and everything we know about is there. If it isn't there, we don't know about it. So, if you've got an event, it's not there, we don't know. Tell us. Drop us an email, events@harborfm.co.uk. You tell us, and we will tell the whole of South Leicestershire and North Leicestershire. Also this afternoon, we've got our quiz. Final call on that, really. Our quiz, the Rolling Stones released a song in 1967 with the day of the week of the title. If you think you know what that is, do get in touch. To give the answer in about 15 minutes' time.
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1: There you go. I'm a waffling a bit. I'll shut up now. You ever listen to Maria McKee? This is Show Me Heaven, number one in 1990.

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1: Sugar Babes, About You Now, here on 102.3 HFM. 11 minutes to 5 then on this Saturday afternoon. I've just lost my phone. There we go. Find out what's happening in that game between Harbour Town and St Albans Town in the FA Cup this afternoon. It was Harbour 0, St Albans Town 1. Can't be long to go in that one this afternoon. There's been a goal. There's been an equaliser. Dempsey Arlott John on 84 minutes, making it Harbour Town 1, St Albans City 1. I think if that goes, I can't remember what happens. Does it go straight to a replay? Does it go to extra time? But I'll keep an eye on that, and I'll let you know if it does finish before. If it finishes before I do, I'll let you know. If it finishes after I do, I'll let Erin know, and she can tell you. She's here from 5 o'clock, keeping you company between 5 and 7 this evening. 10 to 5 then. Come on, from 1985 now. It's Madure. And this is If I Was.

If I Was from 1985. Final thing for me to sort out today then. Today's quiz. Rolling Stones released a song in 1967 with the Day of the Week in the title. Well done to Richie, who sang it down the phone to me, actually. So well done to him. Extra point for singing it. And also to Sue, hello to you. Yes, you were correct as well. So well done to you both. Thank you to everybody who had a guess at that this afternoon. And the answer was, of course, it was Ruby Tuesday.

0: Lots of Rolling Stones, Ruby Tuesday, 102.3 HFM. Still 1-1 between Harbour Town and St Albans Town in the FA Cup this afternoon. When that finishes, if it hasn't finished yet, I don't think it has. No, 90 plus 5 dramatic save. That is 8 minutes of injury time being played. So we get a full-time report in the next few minutes. Full-time score, I should say, in the next few minutes. I will let Erin know, and then I'm sure she'll be very kind and tell you. I'll be back in a couple of weeks' time. Ta-da!
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3: From the Sky News Centre at 5, prosecutors from the UAE say a Fly Dubai co-pilot accused of trying to crash a plane attacked the captain with an axe in an attempted terrorist attack. It's also emerged Dumani National Hammam al-Hammami completed a remote aviation course at Buckinghamshire New University. Two Iranian nationals have appeared in court accused of preparing acts of terror in Manchester ahead of a Jewish festival. Salam Ahmadian and Rahman Salehi were detained over an alleged plot to target the community. Our correspondent Charlotte Leeming has more.
4: The prosecution said they were observed carrying out hostile reconnaissance at Jewish targets in Manchester, including Heaton Park Synagogue, which is of course targeted in that attack last year in which two men were killed.
3: Donald Trump claims a ban on US exports of diesel was never really on the table, after warning he may have to do so to protect supplies. The US president's comments prompted G7 leaders to agree to release 100 million barrels of fuel from their emergency stocks. Here, average diesel prices have topped £2 a litre for the first time. Leslie O'Brien owns a haulage firm in West Yorkshire.
5: It's catastrophic. If I look at just the change from January to now, the cost of diesel has gone up 51%. And in monetary terms, I'm paying £43,000 a month more in diesel than I was at the beginning of the year.
3: A man who was the sixth person to be arrested in connection with the suspected terror plot near RAF Fairford has been released on bail. Searches of two properties in the Westminster area where the 25-year-old was detained have now ended. England are getting underway in their attempt at back-to-back Nations League wins away to Croatia. Midfielder Alex Scott is making his first senior international start in Rekia. And Alison Hammond says she's feeling so much better after having a panic attack on the set of This Morning yesterday. The TV presenter was taken to hospital but has now returned home. That's the latest. I'm Stevie Schillinglaw.
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7: Thank you, Sky News, and now for some weather. So tonight will be dry with largely clear skies. In the early hours, some areas of mist and fog will develop in places. Sunday, that's tomorrow, any mist and fog will clear early tomorrow morning. It will then be a dry day with plenty of sunshine, but it will turn cloudier later in the evening. Outlook for Monday to Wednesday. Monday will be largely dry and cloudy, with a few sunnier spells breaking through the cloud during the afternoon. A warm day. Tuesday will start cloudy with some patchy rain through the early afternoon. It will turn drier later in the afternoon with some sunny spells developing. Wednesday will be dry and fine with lots of sunshine. It will be a cooler day for many. Tonight we are going to have a low of 5 and today we've had a high of 17. Probably had that now, I imagine. And tomorrow we've got a high of 19 with a low of 10. So very warm for this time of year.
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7: Hello! Right, let's get into it, shall we? Thank you, Simon, for the past couple of hours. And yes, I'm sure he will let me know the scores on the doors, as it were, and I shall pass them on to you, of course. As always, I will be taking requests, so let me know if there's anything you would love to hear in particular tonight. Tonight, this afternoon, we're never really sure what this slot is, are we? What do we call it? Late? Yeah, early evening, late afternoon, I think. So I'll be with you in your ears until 7. And I'm just checking the list. Who have we got after me? It's Jim Gardner. I always get these names a bit wrong. I think we've got a Gardner and a Garner, and I sometimes can't read them quickly enough. So I think sometimes, guys, I've been calling you the other names, if that makes sense. But anyway, it's Jim next. Jim Gardner, practicing my reading through the window. Today I've been inspired by my iPod again, which at first I couldn't find. That's what happens when you leave the country for 3 months. You forget where everything is. But I have now found it. So I'll be playing some tunes from the old iPod. Some tunes from the annals of Erin. Yes, yes, some older stuff, I think. Maybe things that I listened to whilst I was at school. We've got everything from like 2008 to sort of 2012. I realise that's actually only 4 years, but it will be newer stuff than that as well, and older stuff too. But I think we're always... music can really take you back to a certain time in your life, can't it? And when you hear those songs from that time again, you're sort of taken back then, and you remember what you were doing, you know? So that's what I'm going to be trying tonight. I'm going to try and remember what school year I was in or something. So interesting. I'm sure you'll love that. But hopefully you like some of the tunes as well, and hopefully you'll think about where you were when you first heard them. Let's crack on, shall we? So I was listening to Graham this morning, and he told me, he told us all here on HFM, that it's Gwen Stefani's birthday today. How cool is that? And he said that it's her 57th birthday. And this rather blew my mind, because I just think of her as, like, eternally young. I think it's these... it's just pop stars, isn't it? Like, you don't really think they age. Like, when... It's Kylie 60 now or something. But, I mean, what? How does that work? Like, she's just Kylie. Like, they're just timeless, aren't they? So I'm going to be playing a little bit of Gwen Stefani to kick us off. Because I suddenly realised, like... with their ages, you know, Gwen Stefani being 57, I was like, she's a contemporary of my mum. They would have been like, they could have been in school together if you know, they were in the same country and all that. But yeah, when you put that in perspective, when you realise that a celebrity is the same age as like someone in your family, I just think that's quite crazy. And great fun, of course. Right then, let's crack on.
2: 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We are HFM.

0: Oh, I hope you enjoyed that from Gwen there. Her birthday today, 57 years old. Who would have thought it? Certainly not me. But thanks for letting us know, Graham. That was brilliant. It's fun, those kind of facts. I think I told you last week that I share a birthday with Zara Larsson. So that's now my claim to fame. Brilliant stuff. Now, the next track definitely reminds me of her mum. Her mum? Who? Gwen Stefani's mum? No, my mum. because she had several Travis albums in her massive CD player, which I'm sure I've spoken to you guys about before. This thing held like 300 CDs. It was very, very cool. And she'd put it on shuffle, as it was called. Oh, no, it was called random, actually. Was the official button said random, but these days we'd probably call that shuffle. And the whole thing would go... and it would sort of spin backwards and forwards a bit, the whole thing. It was very, very cool and very, like, high-tech at the time. And I vividly remember this as a child. And she'd put it on random and she'd clean the whole house and sometimes I'd help her. and that was great fun. But it meant that I learned all about her music taste. And I have my mum to thank for a lot of my music taste, definitely. And she had a couple of Travis albums in there, but I'll always remember this one. And for some reason, it's really been in my head recently. Maybe because I've been doing a little bit of gardening. I'm sure you can guess what the track is. This is Travis. Enjoy.
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0: gong at the end. It's so good. It's so good. I was singing that all the way here. That was fun. I cycled in today. It's such lovely weather, isn't it? And I'll be reading that out a few more times today, I'm sure. But it's so nice, isn't it? I've really been trying to spend more time outside and soaking up the last bit of the sort of September sun, I suppose. I mean, I know we're in October now, but it's lovely. It's so lovely. And the next song I'm going to play is by Coldplay. Now, this is another Coldplay collab. And I know I played one last week as well. I played Coldplay and Beyonce, Him for the Weekend. I love it when Coldplay and another artist or band get together. I just think it's such good vibes and it always works well. It's always a good call. So this is Coldplay and the Chainsmokers, Something Just Like This.
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0: Just quickly before we go into a break, wanted to play you some Kaizer Chiefs because they definitely remind me of my high school days at Kibworth High School. And I started there in 2005. Crazy, crazy times. And I searched Kaizer Chiefs in the system and I found this and I thought, is that a cover? Is that the cover of this song? And yes, of course it is. So I had to play that one for you. That was new for me as well. Right, catch you after this short break.
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0: can see the phone is ringing. I think it might be you, Richie, but I wanted to talk after this one. I will get back to you, Richie, or I will pick it up when you call me again. I've just realised, guys, I did forget to update you. Simon has come in and told me, though. So the Bees won. We won! We won! We won 3-2 to St Albans, and they're here. They're here in Harborough playing today. How cool is that? Anyway, you guys knew all of this, but I'm not actually great at following the football, and I still need to learn the offside rule properly. Anyway, more on that later. So that means that the Bees are now through to the next round of the FA Cup. How cool is that? I can't believe how well they're doing. It's all very, very exciting. And Simon's been trying to describe to me the different, like, this might be the wrong termination, rounds or leagues, like when they move up, what that means. Yeah, I need to do my research, guys. Football was never my strong point, but I do love sport, and I think it's great, and it's good to always have a bit of competition. One day, hopefully, I'll understand a little bit more about football. Feel free to send in, you know, any info. A beginner's guide, a guide for football for dummies, a football guide for dummies, something like that. Anyway, I need to let you know how to get in touch with me, because I will be taking your requests. So you can call me, as I think, I'm pretty sure that was Richie just now. You can call me on 01858 464 666. You can email studio@harborough.fm.co.uk. You can text us on 666. Oh, no, let me just read that again. You can text us on 6446. Yes, 6446. Starting your message with HFM and leaving a space, or you can use the HFM app. And that's what my grandma and granddad are using. I just popped round again today and stuck on the app on the iPad, and they're listening to that now. Well, I mean, hopefully they are. I've told them they don't have to listen the whole 2 hours, because it might not be their thing. I might not be playing their kinds of tunes, but let's see. Hopefully they're enjoying it anyway. Hello, Grandma and Granddad, Janice and Alan, if you're still listening. Lots of love to you all. Well, let's carry on with the tunes then. I'm playing things from, I suppose, sort of from the noughties. There's some 90s in there too. Last week I was playing much more party tunes. I like to call it Pink Party Pop, Erin's Pink Party Pop. But now we're playing more boy band stuff. This was, you know, in my angsty teenage years. Well, they weren't that angsty. It was great fun. I loved school and had a good time. So lots of these, actually, I learned on the school bus. Yeah, we had great drivers who played great radio stations. Sadly, I don't think they played HFM. We always had Leicester Sound. When it was Leicester Sound back then, now it's Capital, isn't it? Anyway, let's crack on. Here's some Avril Lavigne.
1: 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This is HFM.

Hopefully you enjoyed that. Avril Lavigne, what the hell? That was always great fun, that one there, isn't it? Oh, I tell you what, one of those jingles tripped me up earlier. So we've got some jingles that are called dry, that like play over the top of the song, and then some that are called wet jingles, and they have a little music behind them. And now this one said it was dry, but it was, it didn't play with the song. So it must be something I'm doing wrong here. Anyway, when I said, oh, this is Avril Lavigne, and then it went, this is HFM. Sorry about that, everyone. So let's hope that doesn't happen again, and I'll watch out for that cheeky little jingle there. Now then, let's have some Pussycat Dolls. Oh my gosh, I really remember this vivid memory of the Pussycat Dolls playing on the way to Northumberland on a school trip to go and look at Roman ruins, I think. And we were probably looking at like Roman baths, and I remember us all giggling about the toilet, because they all sat together, didn't they? And you know, the when you see the ruins of a Roman villa, that kind of thing. So for some reason, Pussycat Dolls remind me of Roman villas. Enjoy.

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0: playing that one for Richie there. Had a lovely chat with him on the phone and we were chatting about the music that was on when we were at school, and I think that was one of his, and I thought, yeah, exactly. I remember when that came out too. I think I remember being on a, I was on a trip to do some cycling with a cycling group, and it was around that time and everyone was singing this. And this was an interesting time because it was just after, like, people would Bluetooth songs to each other on the school bus. I mean, we weren't really allowed our phones at school, and they were more strict on it then, but also people had fewer phones. And I remember that sort of gap from when, or the people bridging the gap between Bluetooth kind of fading out and then music becoming, I don't know where we went after that when we stopped Bluetoothing it to each other. I guess that was the start of like Apple Music and stuff, but there seemed to be a gap in the middle somewhere. I remember when you could only fit like 3 songs on your phone, and it was quite amazing, and no one really understood how it worked, but you'd be holding your phones like close to each other. And ringtones, that was the other thing, we used to Bluetooth ringtones between each other. Does anyone remember infrared? That was another thing. If your phone didn't have Bluetooth, it had infrared, I think. Oh, this is bringing all the memories back now. Dear me. Right, let's stick this on again, and I'm going to do my little speaking over, chatting over the top of this, because I want to tell you about some fun things coming up. And I know we found that Halloween music last time, didn't we? But I don't know, it's so sunny outside, it's not really feeling Halloween-y enough. So I can promote this one till the 7th. So I've got a little bit more time left on this one. And I want you all to know about it. And I think this is a really good thing that's happening. I'm really pleased that this is in the folder of stuff to read out, because I know lots of people struggle with this, and I actually help some people with this. So let's tell you what it is, shall we? If you could do with a little help getting to grips with your smartphone, tablet or computer, I think they say VASLs. I think we call that VASLs. VASLs Digital Volunteers can offer friendly, practical support with using your technology. So VASLs is spelt V-A-S-L. That's an acronym, isn't it? Whether it's getting used to a new phone, sending texts, using apps, navigating websites, or getting to grips with computer programs, they'll be at Harborough Library on Wednesday the 7th of October from 10:30 a.m. They can help you use your device, although they don't carry out repairs. Visit HFM's website for further details of local community and charity events, and click the events option on our homepage menu. Yeah, so I think that's a really good thing. If you're struggling, guys, get down there and they'll help you out. Or maybe, like, you could, if you've got an older loved one, perhaps, who's struggling. They might not be older. They might be your age. They might be younger than you. Anyone who's struggling with a bit of technology, take them down there, get them down there, and let's get all this technology sorted out, right? Because it's moving so quickly, right? And even I'm in the Android club, and when someone hands me an iPhone, I struggle. And let's not even talk about Mac computers. I know I should probably like them and have one and stuff, but it's a different game. I can't even switch screens. I think you have to do something with like 3 fingers. There's like a 3 finger swipe on the keypad. It's crazy stuff. And I remember when they got rid of the button, the central button on iPhones, and I'd obviously had an Android, and then this button disappeared, and then I went back on an iPhone, and I was like, help, help, help me. How do I get back to the main screen? Oh no. And I felt very untechnological. Anyway, let's carry on, shall we? Right then. Let's get rid of Dua Lipa. And let's talk about some dance classics.
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0: I love that song, and it's the only one on the system by this band called The Black Kids. And I remember this song because it was from an album that I hired from the library, because that's what we did back then. We hired them from the library, and then, of course, you could burn it onto your iPod. I mean, this probably, in some ways, probably wasn't really allowed, but that's what we were all doing. Spoiler alert. And it's remained with me ever since. One of my favourites. Enjoy.
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3: From the Sky News Centre at 6, a UK university has confirmed the Fly Dubai co-pilot at the centre of an alleged hijack attempt was enrolled on one of its remote courses in aviation management. The UAE claims Omani national Hamam al-Hamami targeted his colleagues with an axe inside the cockpit, trying to carry out a terrorist attack. Andrew Nicholson is the chief executive of a company which provides aviation risk analysis.
4: Those background checks clearly will cover the political leanings of those of the individuals. The question here, though, is whether that information could then be transferred between Oman and the UAE.
3: Two Iranian nationals have appeared in court accused of preparing acts of terror in Manchester ahead of a Jewish festival. The pair were detained over an alleged plot to target the community. A murder investigation has been launched after a 40-year-old man was shot dead in West London. Officers were called to East Acton just before 8 o'clock last night. It's hoped we'll soon start to see the impact of leading G7 nations, including the UK, releasing stockpiles of up to 100 million barrels of diesel and crude oil. Yesterday's agreement follows pressure from Donald Trump on a potential export ban, which he's since ruled out. Mike Cohen heads the National Federation of Fishermen's Organisations.
5: We are losing businesses and we're losing jobs and we're losing our capacity to produce our own food as a nation. Once we lose fishermen, once they lose jobs on boats and have to look for work elsewhere, once fishermen can't afford to keep running boats and have to sell up their businesses, we won't get them back.
3: Hundreds of anti-immigration protesters have gathered in two cities where they've been met with counter-demonstrators. Crowds marched in Southampton and in Dover. Police say face coverings have been banned for anyone involved. In sport, England are on course to make it back-to-back wins in the Nations League as they lead 4-0 going into the second half away to Croatia. Scotland, meanwhile, go for their first win under Sebastian Pokanoli in North Macedonia, and there'll be a new Rugby League Super League champion as Warrington kick off against Wakefield in the grand final at Old Trafford. That's the latest. I'm Stevie Shillinglaw.
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1: With Everest Lounge. Something exciting is cooking beneath our restaurant. And it's not on the menu.
6: Thank you, Stevie. And now for some weather. So tonight will be dry with largely clear skies. In the early hours, some areas of mist and fog will develop in places. Sunday, any mist and fog will clear early tomorrow morning. And then it will be dry with plenty of sunshine, but it will turn cloudier later in the evening. Today, we've had a high of 17 degrees and a low of 5 tonight. That's degrees Celsius. And tomorrow, we'll have a high of 19 with a low of 10. So the outlook for Monday to Wednesday. Monday will be largely dry and cloudy with a few sunnier spells breaking through the cloud during the afternoon. A warm day. Tuesday will start cloudy with some patchy rain through the early afternoon. It will turn drier later in the afternoon with some sunny spells developing. Wednesday will be dry and fine with lots of sunshine. It will be a cooler day for many.
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1: With Everest Lounge in Market Harborough. We've got a surprise on the way. Curious? You should be. All will be revealed soon.
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6: Hello, you've got me for another hour. I've just met Jim. That was lovely. That was very nice. Because here at HFM, I do the cover slots. So Chris sends out an email and says, who wants any of these slots? Because the usual people can't make it. And then if I'm around, I say yes. But it means that you kind of turn up at your slot and you don't often meet anyone. You just see them for a few minutes before their slot or after their slot. And you kind of see each other in passing. So it's really nice when you get a little bit more time and you get to say hello to someone. So that's really lovely. And it's like a secret club kind of thing, isn't it? It's all operating in the background, very exciting. And then you might be at home and you hear someone's name and you listen to them on the radio, but then you never meet them because you might not do a slot near them. So it's fab to actually meet some of the team here. Right, we're carrying on with some music that I've found in sort of on my iPod from around those days when iPods were a thing, which for me is mainly in my school years. So we're talking when I went to high school, I suppose, is when I started to really understand music and know what I liked and started to listen to different things. So this next song is, I think this is around 2012, this one. Not sure, I'll have to check that out. But I think it's one of those one-hit wonders, really. I didn't hear much more by this band, but I did have this album and that was good fun. This is Pumped Up Kicks by Foster the People.

0: Pumped Up Kicks by Foster the People. It was 2010 that one came out, I just checked. So let's think, 2010, I was starting my GCSEs. What were you guys doing in 2010? Let me know. And also, I do take requests. So we've got 50 minutes left. Get in touch. You can call me on 01858 464 666. You can email studio@harbourfm.co.uk. 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And then you can also put a message too. If you're looking for that for the first time, that app on your phone, search Harbour FM. It came up for me a little bit quicker when I searched it that way instead of straight up HFM. Right, let's crack on with some more tunes. We're now going to hear something from James. James is another artist and band that I thank my mum for me knowing about them. And we had that colourful album. I think it's the best of. The one with it's little flowers and it's like blue, pink, green, orange, and it's all in little squares across the album cover. It's funny, I think album covers meant more then, didn't they? Because you had it physically in your hand and you really, well, I think I must be quite a visual person. I picture that album cover when I picture the song. And this is a great song, one of my favourites from there. I have got a bit behind with James actually, because they've got a lot of new stuff out, I wanted to play Rogue from 2024, but that's not on the system, so we'll play a good old classic instead. This is Destiny Calling.
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1: 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So

0: We've got a bit of Tayo Cruz, that's going to take us into the break. Now, I'm sure you remember me talking about sometimes I feel quite in tune with this system, and sometimes it throws up suggestions that I wanted to play anyway. Now, this is definitely one of those. So when I was putting some tunes together for this show, I strayed into the kind of like Tiny Temper route and all of those guys, and again that was around that's heading into Robert Smythe, so that was kind of 2010s, that kind of era, and this was on the list. He was up there. So when I saw it in the system, I just had to let it play. So do enjoy this one coming up for you, and then we'll have a short break.
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Talk Show. That's such a good jingle. I was just trying to sing along. Oh, that's amazing. I love that one. So do check it out. Stu Days? Stu's Friday Night Rock Show. It's awesome. Oh, how do I get a jingle like that? Anyway, another track coming up for you, Snow Patrol. So I definitely say Snow Patrol were very formative in my youth, or in my formative years. I listened to them a lot, had a couple of albums by them, and this one is featuring Kylie Minogue. Now, this is a fairly new song, I believe. Where's my little information page just gone? But I didn't know about this, so this is new for me too. I hope you do enjoy it. Kylie and Snow Patrol. Now, let's see if, yeah, I've not put a jingle in here, so we're going to go straight in, guys.

Oh, that was awesome. That was a first full play for me as well, that I listened to that all the way through. Guys, this was only released on the 1st of July, 26, so maybe that's why it's passed me by a little bit. I was somewhere in the middle of the ocean on a cruise ship at that point. Very cool. Very, very cool indeed. Now, just reading up on this, it was supposed to be on their 2024 album, that one, The Forest is the Path, but the guys, the band obviously realised that they wanted Kylie on that. She was kind of the missing piece, so once they'd recorded all of that and got that all sorted, they wanted it to take its own path and didn't include it on the album. And that's so cool, isn't it? I think that's really good, like, knowing that you want a slightly different journey for your song and not just, like, sticking it on the album with everything else. And not that that's a bad thing, but that, you know, Kylie's going to bring a very different vibe to that song and kind of to their music as well. So I think it's really cool that they separated that. Right, let's see, what have we got coming up next before we take another short break? This is, a bit of Bruno Mars coming up next. Now, I first heard about him and was into him with his first album, Doo Wops and Hooligans, that yellow one, and it's got loads of stuff on there, really great songs. The Lazy Song, off the top of my head. Okay, that's all I can think of. But this is one of his newer ones, and I think his latest album has a really different feel to it, and I really enjoy that. So this is more from this era, but him for me is from my school days. Coming up next, Bruno Mars.

0: Guitar, guitar, guitar. Bit of a step change there, guys. Bit of a gear change. Sorry about that. From Bruno Mars. Nice and slow. Risk It All to... But that's another one. Feeder, that was another one that was in the big CD player that Mum had. That was so cool, that CD player. That really was awesome. Right then, the next song... Maroon 5. I learnt to play this on the guitar, and if someone shows me the chords, I might still remember, but this is a real earworm for me. I hope you enjoy it too. Coming up next, it's Payphone.
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2: It's time for me to read things out with some Halloween background music. So I thought I'd choose this tune because we found it last week, didn't we? And it's great fun. And this thing that I'm about to read out is happening quite late into October, so I feel the Halloween music fits the theme. Now then, get ready to hit the dance floor as Boogie Night comes to the King's Hall on King's Road in Market Harborough with an evening of music and dancing while raising money for a great cause. It's happening on Saturday the 24th of October from 7:30pm until 11pm with entry costing £10. All proceeds from the night will go to Andy's Man Club, supporting its work, providing peer-to-peer support for men. Visit HFM's website for further details of local community and charity events and click the events option on our homepage menu.
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Guys, thanks for having me in your ears these past few hours. I'll be back again tomorrow at 2 o'clock doing another cover show. Coming up next, we've got some Arctic Monkeys, Fallout Boy and Tiny Temper. Once again, thanks for having me. It's been such great fun.

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3: From the Sky News Centre at 7, Israeli officials have arrived in the United Arab Emirates to join the investigation into an alleged hijack attempt on a Fly Dubai flight. They'll be questioning Omani national Hamam al-Hammami, who's alleged to have attacked his colleague in the cockpit on a service to Tel Aviv on Wednesday. Emma Henderson is a former airline captain and aviation expert. She says yearly medical checks for pilots aren't foolproof.
4: Of course, somebody could join an airline and then something could change for them, whether it's a mental health thing or whether something else has happened. There's not really anything that picks that up aside from in your annual medical. If you don't want that to be picked up, it's easy to hide it.
3: Two Iranian nationals have appeared in court in Manchester over an alleged bomb plot targeting the city's Jewish community. The pair are said to have arrived in the UK on a small boat and have been remanded in custody. A murder investigation has been launched after a 40-year-old man was shot dead in West London. Officers were called to East Acton just before 8 o'clock last night. Hundreds of anti-immigration protesters have gathered in two cities where they've been met with counter-demonstrators. Crowds marched in Southampton and in Dover. Police say face coverings have been banned for anyone attending. Buckingham Palace says the King won't apologise for slavery, but also won't shy away from the topic. His Majesty will tour the Caribbean later this year. And in sport, Warrington are taking on Wakefield in the Rugby Super League Grand Final. Now live to David Garrett at Old Trafford.
5: Wakefield 19, Warrington 0. Scott Wagner and Tebunga have scored the tries. All pretty simple. Trinity oozing confidence at Old Trafford. Wakefield went into double figures inside 25 minutes, building on it shortly before the break. Jack Sinfield with a drop kick with his father Kevin here. Jack could be a champion in 40 minutes time. Warrington look out of it. They barely threaten. They're asleep. Wakefield alive and leading 19-0 at the break.
3: England, meanwhile, have made it back-to-back wins in the Nations League by thrashing Croatia 7-0 in Regia, and Scotland will aim for a first victory against North Macedonia later. That's the latest. I'm Stevie Shillinglaw.
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6: Tonight will be dry with largely clear skies. In the early hours, some areas of mist and fog will develop in places. On Sunday, any mist and fog will clear early tomorrow morning, but there will be a dry day and plenty of sunshine. But it will turn cloudier later in the evening. And there we have it. You're up to date with news and weather. There's more at the top of the hour.
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6: 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It's 102.3 Harborough FM. Big thanks to Erin for this afternoon and some fantastic music. Enjoyed it all. Thanks, Erin. See you next time.
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2: 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I hope you're going to enjoy me. Now that you're gone. Here's Frida Payne.

0: 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That's going out for Rach tonight. Raise your glass.
1: Cool Harborough, 464 666.

That's Wilson Pickett, Mustang Sally. That one's for Rach. And this one for Janie. Thank you for joining us this afternoon and this evening. Here's Rod Stewart for you.

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Can't believe it. That one's going out for Janie, Cousin Jane. It's Rod Stewart, Maggie May.

Our next dedication is for a little bit of Roy Orbison, and this is going out for Paul, who's listening over Countersort Way, can't quite remember where, and my darling sister, she likes a bit of Roy Orbison, so here we go. The main man, the big O, Roy Orbison and Pretty Woman.

0: year was 1964, Gocky. That was Roy Orbison and Pretty Woman.
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0: Supremes, Baby Love. Got to do a little apology. Steve Watts, are you listening? Missed the adverts. They're a bit late, but they're on now.
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0: 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Jim Gordon with you through till 10 o'clock. You've been listening to the Velvettes and Needle in a Haystack.
1: 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Alex Murray's Film Focus. The Drama Diary. 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
2: 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On

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3: From the Sky News Centre at 8, Israeli officials have arrived in the United Arab Emirates to join the investigation into an alleged hijack attempt on a Fly Dubai flight. They'll be questioning Omani national Hammam al-Hammami, who's alleged to have attacked his colleague in the cockpit on a service to Tel Aviv on Wednesday. Donald Trump claims a ban on US exports of diesel was never really on the table, after warning he may have to do so to protect supplies. The US president's comments prompted G7 leaders to agree to release 100 million barrels of fuel from their emergency stocks. Here, average diesel prices have topped £2 a litre for the first time. Leslie O'Brien owns a haulage firm in West Yorkshire.
4: It's catastrophic. If I look at just the change from January to now, the cost of diesel has gone up 51%. And in monetary terms, I'm paying £43,000 a month more in diesel than I was at the beginning of the year.
3: Two Iranian nationals have appeared in court in Manchester over an alleged bomb plot targeting the city's Jewish community. The pair, who are said to have arrived in the UK on a small boat, have been remanded into custody. A murder investigation has been launched after a 40-year-old man was shot dead in West London. Officers were called to East Acton just before 8 o'clock last night. Now to sport, and Warrington have been taking on Wakefield in Rugby League's Super League Grand Final. Now live to David Garrett at Old Trafford.
5: Wakefield are the new name on the Super League trophy. They celebrate on the Old Trafford pitch. Trinity did the damage in the first half, leading 19-0. Scott Wagner and Tabunga going over. Jack Sinfield with a drop goal in front of his dad, Kevin. They're both champions now. Tom Johnson added a score in the second half. Warrington briefly threatened a comeback following a sin bin, but when Wakefield had its full contingent, they simply had too much. Wakefield Trinity have that feeling of invincibility. Champions, Wakefield 23, Warrington 10.
3: And England eased to a second successive win against Croatia in the Nations League. That's the latest.
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6: Tonight will be dry with largely clear skies. In the early hours, some areas of mist and fog will develop in places. Any mist and fog will clear early tomorrow morning, but it will then be dry day with plenty of sunshine. But it will turn cloudier later in the evening. The outlook for Monday to Wednesday. Monday will be largely dry and cloudy with a few sunnier spells breaking through the cloud during the afternoon. It's going to be a warm day. Tuesday will start cloudy with some patchy rain through the early afternoon. It will turn drier later in the afternoon with some sunny spells developing. Wednesday will be dry and fine with lots of sunshine. It will be a cooler day for many. And that's it. You're up to date with your news and your weather. There's more at the top of the hour.
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1: 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We've got a surprise on the way. Curious? You should be, or will be revealed soon.
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0: 102.3 is Harbour FM on a Saturday night. Jim Garner with you all the way through till 10 o'clock. Get your requests in. That's the Elgins. 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
2: 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Great record, well chosen. You always come up with some good titles, you guys. It's the Rolling Stones, of course, and Brown Sugar.

0: Jagger Richards composition is the Rolling Stones, of course, and Brown Sugar. That's going out for Steve and Pauline from Desborough. Thank you for joining us, guys. Send me another.
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0: 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The idea is you've got to guess the film. 10 points if you can get that one.
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0: And here's another one from Starship, and this is a guess the film time. Got Emma with me sorting this out. 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

0: 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That's Starship, and nothing's gonna stop us now.
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0: So he's nearly a namesake, James Garner, and he's on after me. Local man he is, and he's got some good tunes as well. He's on at 10 o'clock. Here's one of my favourites. It's Martha and the Muffins, 1980, Echo Beach.
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Yazoo, of course, was Alison Moyet and Vince Clarke. They were known as Yazoo. There's a title for you, Don't Go.

Orchestral Maneuvers in the Dark. And that one's Enola Gay. 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
3: From the Sky News Centre at 9, Israeli officials have arrived in the United Arab Emirates to join the investigation into alleged hijack attempt on a Fly Dubai flight. They'll be questioning Omani national Hamam al-Hamami, who's alleged to have attacked his colleague in the cockpit on a service to Tel Aviv on Wednesday. Emma Henderson is a former airline captain and aviation expert. She says yearly medical checks for pilots aren't foolproof.
4: Of course, somebody could join an airline and then something could change for them, whether it's a mental health thing or whether something else has happened. There's not really anything that picks that up aside from in your annual medical. If you don't want that to be picked up, it's easy to hide it.
3: Two Iranian nationals have appeared in court accused of preparing acts of terror in Manchester ahead of a Jewish festival. The pair were detained over an alleged plot to target the community. Donald Trump insists the ban on US diesel exports was never really on the table. His earlier warnings about stopping supplies of the fuel to Europe prompted G7 leaders to agree to release 100 million barrels from their emergency stocks. A murder investigation has been launched after a 40-year-old man was shot dead in West London. Officers were called to East Acton just before 8 o'clock last night. Hundreds of anti-immigration protesters have gathered in two cities where they've been met with counter-demonstrators. Crowds marched in Southampton and Dover. Police say face coverings were banned for those attending. Wakefield's 58-year wait to be crowned Rugby League Champions of England is over as they ease past Warrington 23-10 in the Super League's grand final at Old Trafford. Fullbacks Max Jowitt says it's hard to take on what they've achieved.
5: The work we've put in through the year when we trained at Emsworth in pre-season, them cold mornings, this is what it comes down to, and I've never had a feeling like that before in my life. And we lost as well a little bit in that second half, Corey getting binned, and I just thought his fight and his hunger to win the game were unbelievable.
3: And England have made it back-to-back wins in the Nations League by hammering Croatia 7-0. Scotland are 1-0 up away to North Macedonia. That's the latest.
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6: That was the news. Here is the weather. Tonight will be dry with largely clear skies. In the early hours, some areas of mist and fog will develop in places. Sunday, tomorrow, any mist and fog will clear early tomorrow morning and it will be dry day with plenty of sunshine, but it will turn cloudy later in the evening. And that's it. You're up to date with news and weather. There's more at the top of the hour.
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6: We're seriously running out of time. 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Bob Marley and Jammin'.

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6: 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Expect great music, the infamous Hooker Dog quiz, hilarious stories and plenty of reasons to smile. It's the show that'll brighten your Wednesday. That's Paul Hartshorn, every other Wednesday from 6, only on 102.3 HFM, the station that's proud to be local.

So, we're into the last 20 minutes. It's been great to have you along. Dear listener, you're such good company. Is an oldie from Medicine Head. This is Rising Sun.

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0: 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Stand by for James Garner. James Garner in the building.
3: There's something happening here.
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1967 was a magic year, and this is Buffalo Springfield. That's called For What It's Worth.

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0: 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We're just about done for this evening, guys. Hope you've enjoyed yourselves.
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0: Hope you've enjoyed it tonight. I want to do a quick shout out to Rachel, Paul, Janie, Gocky, Lynn, Andy, Pauline and Steve, and Donna with the movies. You were sharp on that, girl. So great to have you listening. Lovely to have your company. Look forward to speaking to you next time around. Here's Otis Redding.

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3: From the Sky News Centre at 10, Israeli officials have arrived in the United Arab Emirates to join the investigation into an alleged hijack attempt on a Fly Dubai flight. They'll be questioning an Omani national who's alleged to have attacked his colleague in the cockpit with an axe on a service to Tel Aviv on Wednesday. Two Iranian nationals who arrived in the UK on small boats have appeared in court charged with an alleged bomb plot against Jewish people in Manchester. Salim Ahmadian from Liverpool and Rahman Salehi from Salford are accused of preparing terrorist acts ahead of Yom Kippur. The pair, who are both in their 30s, have been remanded in custody. Our reporter Charlotte Leeming was outside Westminster Magistrates Court.
4: The prosecution said they were observed carrying out hostile reconnaissance at Jewish targets in Manchester, including Heaton Park Synagogue, which is, of course, targeted in that attack last year in which two men were killed. Another target was the Jewish Museum as well.
3: A murder investigation has been launched after a 40-year-old man was shot dead in West London. Officers were called to East Acton just before 8 o'clock last night. Donald Trump claims a ban on US exports of diesel was never really on the table after warning he may have to do so to protect supplies. The US president's comments prompted G7 leaders to agree to release 100 million barrels of fuel from their emergency stocks. In sport, Wakefield are Rugby League Super League champions for the first time following a 23-10 victory over Warrington in the grand final at Old Trafford. Trinity head coach Darrell Pyle says his players put in an incredible display.
5: I just thought we really looked troubled. I thought we were superb today. That's a big performance from an unbelievable group of blokes.
3: In football, England made it back-to-back wins in the Nations League by hammering Croatia 7-0. Scotland have their first victory under Sebastian Pugnoli after getting past North Macedonia 2-0. And Max Verstappen claimed Red Bull's first pole position of the F1 season as he beat Lewis Hamilton in qualifying for the Bahrain Grand Prix in Malaysia. That's the latest. I'm Barry Weir.
6: Thank you very much indeed. The wonderful, the very delightful Mr. Barry Weir.
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1: With Everest Lounge, something exciting is cooking beneath our restaurant, and it's not on the menu.
6: And so tonight is expected to be mainly dry with areas of cloud and clear spells. However, the odd spot of rain cannot be ruled out with a minimum temperature of 17 degrees Celsius. Or for those of you that like your temperature in good old-fashioned British units, that is 62.6 degrees Fahrenheit. And tomorrow, that being Sunday, will be a dry and settled day with plenty of sunshine. Some patchy cloud is expected to develop, particularly in the afternoon. Maximum temperature of 22 degrees Celsius, or if you will, ladies and gentlemen, a full flag-waving 71.6 degrees Fahrenheit. And you are indeed up to date with the news and weather here on HFM.
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1: 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We've got a surprise on the way. Curious? You should be, or will be revealed soon. 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
8: You know what you want to do with that, right? 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
6: That, Donny, is one hell of a question, and indeed an excellent one. It is indeed James Garner with the Eclectic Constitutional, broadcasting live and local from the world-famous studios in Ferny Road, Market Harborough. This, of course, is and remains 102.3 HFM. And a huge thanks to the man, the myth, the legend that is Mr. Jim Gardner. Only a D separates us in name. For the last 3 hours of musical radio entertainment and his glamorous assistant, which I cannot remember the name of, Emily, I think. Oh, I'm sorry, Emily. If it's not Emily, really sorry. But thank you. I briefly met her acquaintance in the reception. They'd had a lovely time. as is the way when you go on the air, a dose of euphoria, if you will. Oh, yes. Oh. So how is everybody doing?

So a very warm welcome to the Ecclesia Constitutional with me, James Garner, coming right at ya for the next 120 minutes, 2 hours of your life, if you will. We are unearthing some very exciting and indeed delicious tunes over the next couple of hours. You already knew that, right? You don't just roll up here. This is a destination spot. And no exception to that rule is our very own Gary and Sue, a.k.a. Mr. Fishman and Miss Cheese Lady. Together they are the culinary romantic delights. They're listening in and they want a tune. Bear with us, sweet cheeks. Your call is important to us. Got just the one after this track, actually. So it is Saturday night. It is where all the cool, smart and sexy people reside of a Saturday evening. Don't think you're there going out to public houses and around towns a-boozing and a-drinking. They are tuned into the radio because they is smart. Fine dining. They are tuned to the radio. Thank you for all three of you being here, by the way. Which actually is me, Gary and Sue, by the sounds of it. It is a life. What a life. But it does not matter one jot. We are here. We're going to play music, whether you like it or not. It's no negotiation. It's happening. And if you want to be part of the show, be something really special, you know, give your blueprint, your rubber stamp. I will give you my very own personal telephone number. It's 0185. Let me start that again. 01858 464666. Boom. You can, of course, email me at studio@harbourfm.co.uk. And we will never, ever forget about that fabulous text message service. Simply start your message with HFM. Leave that very, very important space. And send your message to 64446. And you knows that we are down with the kids. 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Where you can contact me live and direct in the studio this very evening. Terribly exciting. Well, let me tell you about my life. It starts something like this today. 5:30. I arose. Straight into the office. 2 hours, solid work. Boom, boom, boom. Damn, damn, damn, damn. Admin done. Like, launched. Done. Long dog walk. Happy border collie. Achy feet. Thus, then straight into cleaning, cooking, batch cooking. They don't call me organised for nothing, you know. Then I was actually demossing my driveway. Mowed the grass, they got the trimmer out, had a slight problem with the hedge trimmer. Something to do, well, in fact, the problem was a rather old spark plug. However, with a little bit of wire brushing, when I say wire brushing, we do that with a brass one, not with a stainless steel one. Top tip. And boom shanker, the hedge trimmer was born back into life like a phoenix rising from the ashes. One hedge, one neatly trimmed bush. Snigger. And then painting window frames that have, let's just say, slightly flaked. And then here we are back in the studio. Kicking the... What am I saying, kicking? Introducing the top of the hour with the Gibson Brothers with Oh, What a Life. Seems I've got to have a change. Okay, Gary and Sue.
bit of traffic for you.

A question for those more attuned than me. Is this actually a Hammond organ in the background? Can somebody tell me this? I've convinced myself it is. If any, obviously, it's the Peel session, so it's the original version, because I won't do anything less. I'm absolutely sure this is a Hammond organ, but someone's going to tell me different, I'm sure. Please play with the organ responsibly.

And there we are, taking us back to 1968, no less. A song written by Mr. Dave Mason. It is Feeling All Right, the wonderful Traffic. And we continue. Very good evening to Donna. 'Oh, What a Life.' And the next message, Naughty? Go figure. What I would say is definitely Fire and Brimstone, Donna. And let me give you the enchanted tones of Link Ray to explain. I had a dream.

0: Easing us back to 1971, Fred Lincoln Link Wray Jr., the American guitarist, the songwriter, and vocalist, of course. Fire and Brimstone, the idiomatic expression of God's wrath in the Bible.
1: James Garner.
2: And I like him. He's a good man. He's a good person.
0: You bet your bottom dollar he is, Donnie. We're continuing with a bit of Malcolm Yalbington and Yakety Yak.

It's like we've gone back about 5 years. Rockin' Ray. On your Saturday evening, you remember? Remember Rockin' Ray? Yeah, yeah. A very good evening, Rockin' Ray, if you're listening. Yeah.

We're keeping the dream alive, Ray. The glorious sound of Mr. Malcolm Yavington with Yakety Yak. Let us continue with a little help from Val Bennett. The Russians are coming. Take notes.

0: And there we are, ladies and gentlemen. It eases us back to 1968. The wonderful Val Bennett, the Jamaican tenor saxophonist and jazz and roots reggae musician. With the Russians are coming. We continue with a little help from Mr. Joy Orbison and Leah Sen. This is Better.
1: 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We are HFM.

0: And easing us back to 2021 with a little help from Leah Sen. The glorious production of Mr. Joy Orbison, taken from this Still Slipping Volume 1 album. It is a track called Better.
1: James Garner.
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0: 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I'll be your friend.

The wonderful sound of Rooty, I'll Be Your Friend. I am very excited to introduce this next track. I'm going to see them live at the Rescue Rooms in Nottingham this very coming Monday evening. It is Man, Woman, Chainsaw and Only Girl.

0: James Garner.
1: I'm very consistent. I'm a very stable genius.
2: 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With a little help from Stroll, this is Rasta Warrior.

0: shining. You wanna stop the shining.
1: And there we have it, ladies and gentlemen, the sound of Wycliffe Jean with We Trying to Stay Alive. Let us continue with a little help from Kaya Freya, Marshall Tactics, Ed Solo.

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Yeah, with the wonderful sound of Joshua Idahan. With This Is The Place. And taking us up to the doorstep of 11 p.m., Mr. Anthony Shimrack with Rock and a Calm Place.

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3: From the Sky News Centre at 11, a UK university has confirmed the Fly Dubai co-pilot at the centre of an alleged hijack attempt was enrolled on one of its remote courses in aviation management. The United Arab Emirates Prosecutor General claims Omani national Hammam al-Hammami targeted his colleague with an axe inside the cockpit, trying to carry out a terrorist attack. Andrew Nicholson is the chief executive of a company which provides aviation risk analysis. He says international regulations require ongoing security checks for pilots.
4: Those background checks clearly will cover the political leanings of those of the individuals. The question here, though, is whether that information could then be transferred between Oman and the UAE.
3: Two Iranian nationals have appeared in court in Manchester of an alleged bomb plot targeting the city's Jewish community. The pair are said to have arrived in the UK on a small boat and have been rounded in custody. A murder investigation has been launched after a 40-year-old man was shot dead in West London. Officers were called to East Acton just before 8 o'clock last night after members of the public reported hearing gunshots. North Korea says it's launched an intermediate-range missile. State media claims it hit a target 1,000 kilometres away in the Sea of Japan. It's raising fresh concerns that Pyongyang is enjoying more success in designing missiles to potentially get past defence systems. In sports, England eased to a second successive win in the Nations League by hammering Croatia 7-0. There were two goals each for captain Harry Kane and Bukayo Saka. Manager Thomas Tuchel says there was plenty to be pleased with.
5: The speed and the technical quality today and the hunger off the ball was on the very highest level. I'm very happy about the attitude which we finished the game.
3: Scotland have their first victory under new manager Sebastian Pokanoli after getting past North Macedonia 2-0. Captain Andy Robertson earned his 100th international cap. And Wakefield are Rugby League Super League champions for the first time after a 23-10 win over Warrington. That's the latest. I'm Barry Weir.
6: Thank you very much indeed, the wonderful, the very talented Mr. Barry Weir.
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6: And so tonight is expected to be mainly dry with areas of clouds and clear spells. However, the odd spot of rain cannot be ruled out with a minimum temperature of 17 degrees Celsius. Or for those of you that like your temperature in good old-fashioned British units, that is 62.6 degrees Fahrenheit. And tomorrow, that being Sunday, will be dry and settled with plenty of sunshine. Some patchy cloud is expected to develop, particularly in the afternoon, with a maximum temperature of 22 degrees Celsius, or if you will, ladies and gentlemen, a full flag-waving 71.6 degrees Fahrenheit, and you are indeed up to date with the news and weather here on HFM.
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6: And welcome back to the second and final hour of the Eclectic Constitutional. With me, James Garner, you're very warmly welcome. We are kicking the top of the hour off with a little help from Mel. Sorry, Mila. I always say that wrong. Mila. We are Groove La Africa with a seductive bongo. I could not resist.

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Well, thank you so much for joining me. I hope you've enjoyed our time together and indeed the music, because that is what it's all about. I shall return to these magnificent airwaves, same time, same place next week. Join me if you can. Tell your friends, they might just like it. I am leaving you with a track from Hendrik Vogel. This is called Scrolling, the Lorna Deep in the Fridge remix. Beautiful. So have a wonderful weekend, whatever you're doing, whatever you're up to. This is James Garner saying, toodle-pip.

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3: From the Sky News Centre at midnight, plans to scrap jury trials for serious crimes in England and Wales have been dropped. The government initially set out the proposals to tackle a backlog of cases, but has now announced only some fraud and financial offences will be heard by just a judge. Magistrates will be given more powers to hand out longer sentences instead. Last month, Justice Secretary Alex Norris hinted that there would be changes to the original plans.
4: People have raised really important concerns about this. So the Prime Minister is a new Prime Minister, myself as a new Minister responsible for the justice system. We are looking at that again, and when we bring back the bill in October, that will reflect those things that we've heard.
3: Israeli officials have arrived in the United Arab Emirates to join the investigation into an alleged hijack attempt on a Fly Dubai flight. They'll be questioning an Omani national who's alleged to have attacked his colleague in the cockpit with an axe on a service to Tel Aviv on Wednesday. A murder investigation has been launched after a 40-year-old man was shot dead in West London. Officers were called to East Acton just before 8 o'clock on Friday night. The head of Tennessee's prison system is resigning after the failed execution of a woman on death row. Frank Strada will leave his role at the end of the month after Krista Pike survived two doses of lethal injection. In sport, Warrington missed out on a first Rugby League Super League title with a 23-10 defeat to Wakefield in the grand final. The Wolves were 19-0 down at half-time at Old Trafford. Head coach Sam Burgess says his team were overpowered in the opening period.
5: Physically, the first half we lost. You know, the stats were relatively similar in terms of possession, completions. We just territory-wise, they beat us physically.
3: England clinched back-to-back wins in the Nations League in style by thrashing Croatia 7-0. Scotland's 2-0 win in North Macedonia was a first under their new manager, Sebastian Pucanoli. That's the latest. I'm Barry Weir.
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6: A look at our weather for Super Sunday on HFM. After any early mist and fog clears, it will be a dry day with plenty of sunshine, cloudier later in the evening, but a top temperature of 20 degrees. That's your Super Sunday weather on HFM.
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Jeff M.

Down for your next number. Yes, you could be winning £20 on Radio Bingo between the hours of 7 and 9 every single Wednesday and Sunday night with me, Steve Watts. You know you're going to have a lot of fun and you could win

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3: From the Sky News Centre at 1, plans to reduce the number of jury trials in England and Wales are being scaled back. Only some fraud and financial offences will now be heard by judges, rather than the wider range of crimes in the original proposals. Magistrates will instead get powers to hand out longer sentences, but critics say that could push 25,000 more cases a year into lower courts. Criminal defence lawyer Greg Foxsmith warned about that idea back in March.
4: There's not enough magistrates, there's not enough magistrates court sitting hours. It simply wouldn't work. In fact, all that will happen is you'll have a backlog of cases in the magistrates court.
3: The White House is reported to have set up a new task force to look at the risks and opportunities from artificial intelligence. The Wall Street Journal says it'll recommend what role the US government should play in overseeing the technology, with a report due within 4 months. Kemi Badenoch's promising to end what she calls a childcare cliff edge if the Conservatives return to power. She'd abolish a threshold, stopping parents who earn more than £100,000 a year from accessing free childcare. A murder investigation has been launched after a 40-year-old man was shot dead in West London. Officers were called to East Acton just before 8 o'clock on Friday night after members of the public reported hearing gunshots. No arrests have been made. In sport, Wakefield are Rugby League Super League champions for the first time following a 23-10 victory over Warrington in the grand final at Old Trafford. Trinity head coach Darrell Powell says his players put in an incredible display.
5: I just thought we really looked troubled. I thought we were superb today. That's a big performance from an unbelievable group of blokes.
3: England made it back-to-back wins in the Nations League by hammering Croatia 7-0. And Scotland have their first victory under Sebastian Pugnoli after getting past North Macedonia 2-0. Max Verstappen claimed Red Bull's first pole position of the F1 season as he beat Lewis Hamilton in qualifying for the Bahrain Grand Prix in Malaysia. That's the latest. I'm Barry Weir.
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6: A look at our weather for Super Sunday on HFM. After any early mist and fog clears, it will be a dry day with plenty of sunshine, cloudier later in the evening, but a top temperature of 20 degrees. That's your Super Sunday weather on HFM.
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